0: Police are appealing for information about the suspicious deaths of two women in central Queensland this week. Steve Barker reports.
1: The unrelated incidents occurred at Rockhampton and Blackwater, with homicide detectives brought in to assist police. They say a 32-year-old woman was found dead with a head injury in Rockhampton yesterday, and they're investigating a separate incident in Blackwater, about 200 k's west of Rocky, where they found a 66-year-old woman unresponsive at a home on Olive Street on Sunday evening. She was declared dead at the scene. Police say no one's been charged in relation to either death, and all avenues, including possible domestic violence, are part of their investigations. Steve Barker, Air News.
0: A man's died after his ute left the road when travelling on the Bruce Highway. There are reports the ute was seen travelling southbound near Bowen when it left the roadway and came to a stop among trees. The 60-year-old was declared deceased at the scene. Investigations into the cause of the crash are underway. More than 30,000 fire ant nests have been destroyed on Gold Coast Council land since 2022, but the acting mayor says his confidence in full eradication remains pretty low. With more on that story, Peter Jones.
2: A report to the council has outlined the city's response after the invasive species broke containment in recent years, marching on to infest much of southeast Queensland. That prompted the city of Gold Coast to establish its own fire ant suppression team, with the number of nests detected soaring from 13 in 2022 to more than 13,000 last year. Acting Mayor Mark Hamill has told the ABC while the early signs are pleasing, there's a long, long way to go. The report estimates fire ants could drain $176 million a year from the Gold Coast economy if left unchecked, while their sprawling nests threaten parks, beaches and other recreational areas. Peter Jones, Air News.
0: To sport now, some Reece Walsh magic has broken the Broncos' 8-game losing run with a 14-12 upset of the Penrith Panthers. He threw a brilliant cutout ball to Josiah Carapani before kicking the winning conversion in Parramatta. Walsh says it's a weight off their shoulders after a tough period.
3: Now, there's a lot of things being said about us, our club, and you know, all of that. I'm just, you know, really proud of the boys. It's been a while since we've had a win, and yeah, it's really nice.
0: Round 20 continues tonight with the Sharks hosting the Knights before the Roosters tackle the Storm. And in the AFL, Gold Coast's Will Graham has been ruled out of round 19 with a shoulder complaint. However, Suns teammate Ben Long will return from suspension to face the Western Bulldogs. This is Air News Queensland.
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6: And the weather today, we start off 10 degrees, going for a top of 21, maybe expecting a shower or two. It's quite windy out there, though. Tomorrow, 10 up to 22, no rain about. And Sunday, 12 to 22, with a shower or two. Right now in Boona, we're sitting on 17.4 degrees.
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1: Hey, Jackie.
0: Do you know what time it is?
2: I do know what time it is.
0: What time is it?
1: It's time for our Friday triple play. That's right. Call the doctor. Is there a doctor in the house? First up, we've got Unwell, Matchbox 20. Sick and Tired by Anastasia, and then Bad Case of Loving You, Doctor Doctor by Robert Palmer, just like you predicted earlier.
0: I was going to say, I'm looking at the titles and I'm going, Doctor Doctor is

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1: Of course you have.
0: This drunk man walks into a bar and tries to order a drink. The bartender tells the man he can't serve him and throws him out. A few minutes later,

0: The drunk man tries to come back in. 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When the man comes in for a third time, the bartender shouts, "We can't serve you. Please leave." The drunk man replies, "How many bars do you work at?"
1: I love it. And speaking of bar flies.
0: Yeah.
1: Snow and Beck.
0: Oh, yeah.
1: That's
0: so fitting.
1: Up the NT.
0: Yep, up in the northern part of the country.
1: Yep.
0: Holidaying.
1: Enjoying the sunshine and some bevvies, I assume.
0: And tuning into Room FM.
1: I know, because they've just sent us a request.
0: They have. What have they requested?
1: Crocodile Rock. Is that because there's crocs up
0: yeah,
1: there?
0: Yeah, I think they better
1: stay on that balcony bed.
0: Yeah, don't go rocking near the crocodiles.
1: Oh, no, she'll be lunch for sure. All right, enjoy your song by Elton John.

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1: This is Air Sport Australia First Edition. Good morning, I'm Lee Harrison. St Kilda coach Ross Lyon isn't underestimating an injury hit Geelong ahead of their clash at GMHBA Stadium tonight. The Saints have won four of the last seven games between the two sides. Lyon says he's expecting a strong performance from Chris Scott's side.
2: So I think they've got a couple of challenges this week, as we have. And we play some of our best footy with our key players. And they're a very established, mature, talented list. And he's an elite coach. They're a proud club.
1: The Sydney Swans are vowing to do more to avoid colliding with umpires during games. The AFL fined three Sydney players from last week's clash with Fremantle, charging them with careless contact with an umpire. Swans star Isaac Heaney admits they need to be better.
3: A lot of it's based off where you start, especially around the stoppage. When there's so much congestion, you just need to make sure the umpire's got a clear way out of the stoppage. And I got done on the weekend, unfortunately. It's a good learning. We need to protect them because they can't have their head on a swivel.
1: To rugby league now, and the stakes will be high for the Broncos in tonight's clash against ladder leaders, the Panthers. The battered Brisbane side will be boosted by the return of playmakers Adam Reynolds and Ezra Mam from injury, along with Origin stars Rhys Walsh, Payne Haas and Pat Carrigan. Coach Michael Maguire says it's been some time since they've had a full and fit squad.
4: It was a while ago, but, you know, that's the journey of a season. And whatever you face, you have to. And I think the players have put themselves in really good shape now to be able to have a red hot crack at what's ahead of us. And, you know, if they play to what we know we're capable of, well, they're going to be a real handful.
1: Tom Dearden's in line to return for the Cowboys in Sunday's NRL clash with the Dolphins.

0: star 5'8", named on the extended bench, for as Todd Payton says, he'll be given every chance to prove his fitness.
1: Yeah, things are looking positive. We've got three sessions left. He's going to get some running tomorrow and join the team for our main session. As long as he pulls up from that, we should. Until that happens, we'll make some decisions then.
0: And Rabbitohs rookie Ashton Ward is setting his sights on becoming South Sydney's long-term halfback after signing a new deal with the club. The 22-year-old has extended his contract until the end of the 2028 season. The Western Force are preparing for a do-or-die Super Rugby women's semi-final clash against the New South Wales Waratahs this weekend. The Perth side ended a run of 37 wins by the Waratahs against Australian sides last month. Lock Sarah Nakama says doing it again is a challenge they're ready for.
2: You know, to be able to do it the second time is going to be a huge ask, and we know that the Waratahs will be coming out firing, but it doesn't really matter what's happened today because it's still die footy on Saturday, but we'll be ready for it.
0: The International Cricket Council is considering a shake-up to the structure of next year's one-day World Cup that could see two teams cut from the tournament. Travis Bazana has become the third Australian to appear in an MLB All-Star game, his American League team winning 4-0. And LIV golfer John Rahm is the latest high-profile player to support the idea of a major being played in Australia. This is Air Sport Australia.
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0: All right, we got another request, Beth.
1: We have. Paddo Up at Allora has requested a song from us. Working Class Man by Jimmy Barnes.
0: Ah, doubt it.
1: Bit of a banger, but Paddo, working hard or hardly working?
0: Yeah, I reckon. Just sitting in that tractor. Bet you he's nice and warm, though.
1: Yeah, chugga-lugga-lugging along.
0: Anyway, enjoy your song, Paddo.

0: Country Music Heritage Association hold their socials in the Uniting Church Hall, 21 John Street, Rosewood, on the fourth Sunday of the month. Socials commence at 11 a.m. and finish at 4:30 p.m. Traditional old-style country music is presented by club members and visitors. Tea and coffee is provided. Please bring a plate for afternoon tea to share, but bring your own lunch. The hall is wheelchair-friendly and there is parking at the rear of the hall. Admission costs for members is $8 and non-members is $10 with a guest artist. The next guest artist social is on July 26th, and that is with Daryl Craft as the guest artist. If you'd like any further information, please contact Pete Smith on 0418 780029.
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2: Hey, Beck, so next we've got our random jokes and meaningless puns, but can I tell you something that's not funny?
0: What's that?
2: Yesterday on my way to work, I've got lollies in my middle console.
0: Yeah.
2: So I'm driving along, put my hand in, opened the wrapper, shoved it in my mouth without looking, you know, da-da-da-da-da. And I'm like, oh, that tastes a bit funny. Then I got stopped at some roadworks, put my hand in, grabbed another lolly, and this time, because I was stopped, I could have a look. Had ants in it.
0: I knew you were going to say that.
2: Yeah. I hate ants.
0: They're everywhere at the moment.
2: Oh, my God.
0: I've got them really bad at my house, too. I had a pizza thawing out, like just a bought pizza. The kids were home by themselves one night, so I bought a frozen pizza. And I put it out just on the kitchen sink just to thaw a bit. And, like, the pizza was sealed up and everything, and bloody ants got all in it. Like, I was like, what? It's sealed.
2: Oh, no,
0: but they're, and they were tiny little ones. They don't taste nice.
2: They don't taste nice. Yeah. Trust me. Anyway,
0: all right.
2: Let's start.
0: Random jokes and meaningless puns. Here we go. Cemetery looks overcrowded. People must be dying to get in.
2: You're an idiot. What about, did you hear about the kidnapping at school?
0: No.
2: It's okay. He woke up. He was napping.
0: Yeah, I get it. I wanted to become a baker, but I couldn't make enough dough.
2: I wouldn't either. I'm not a very good cook. Did you know Velcro is such a rip-off?
0: What about the shovel? It's a groundbreaking invention.
2: I used to work at a blanket factory, but it folded.
0: I can't trust stairs, you know. They're always up to something.
2: I told my dog a joke. He said it was rough.
0: Calendar's days are numbered, you know.
2: Of course. I got a job at the mirror factory, but I quit because I really couldn't see myself working there. So instead I walked the line.

0: 100.1.
1: And you are on deck with Jackie and Beck. Hey, you know what they call Ella Langley, right? So, like, lots of guys actually love Ella Langley music, not just because she's beautiful and all the rest of it, because she is.
0: She's got some pretty cool songs.
1: But of all, Ella Fellas.
0: Yeah, the Ella Fellas.
1: Yep, so there would have been lots of Ella Fellas that just like that song.
0: Do you know what all the guys that like me?
1: Who?
0: The Cracker Jacks. I just made that up. There's no one that likes me.
1: Well, that's where I was wondering where you were going with that.
0: All my fans, mate. Crackers.
1: Have we got our next request ready to go yet? All right. So we've had Chook give us Stid. Lawson's Loaded Dog. Who's this one by again?
0: I think it was Stan Costa.
1: Yeah, that sounds familiar. And big shout out from Chook to John down at Saddler's Crossing.

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1: And you're on deck with Jackie and Beck.
0: And what's that number, Beck?
1: 54631228.

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1: Welcome to the world on Friday the 17th of July. I'm Sean Bindley from Australian Independent Radio News. Iran's military command has threatened to crush all infrastructure across the Middle East if Donald Trump carries out his warning to strike Iranian bridges and power plants as the US expanded its bombing campaign into northern Iran on Thursday. The escalating conflict has also exposed growing tensions between Washington and its closest regional ally, with US Vice President J.D. Vance publicly acknowledging that elements within the Israeli government have tried to steer American war policy. Vance says the United States would have entered the conflict regardless of Israeli influence, but his remarks represent the latest public rebuke of Israel from the Trump administration. Jagrati Dave reports from Washington.
2: There are a lot of people in the US and Israel, critics who say that the deal did not do enough to curb Iran's missile program. So J.D. Vance said, "I know beyond a shadow of a doubt that there have been people within the Israeli government who are trying to

0: facing challenges amidst a period of heightened regional tension as the latest US-Iran military strikes raise alarm in Islamabad. The diplomatic pressure coincides with the deteriorating security situation at home. Six police officers were amongst 10 people injured in a car bombing at a police station in Banu on Thursday. Pakistan's Foreign Minister Ishaq Dar, currently in China for an AI summit, is expected to discuss the protection of Chinese investments in Pakistan's restive Balochistan province with his Chinese counterpart. Hira Mustafa has the story from Islamabad.
1: From the past few years, Pakistan is fighting a war on terrorism ever since the U.S. troops has withdrawn from Afghanistan. So the militant groups have ramped up their security operations, the terrorist operations in Pakistan's southwestern province. And this has always been a point of concern for the Chinese. So leadership of both the countries are going to exchange views on this particular matter also.
0: Rare protests have erupted in Ukraine over the dismissal of Defence Minister Mykhailo Fedorov as a dispute between the reformer and Kyiv's top general spilled into the open during the president's second overhaul of his wartime cabinet in a year. Vanessa Chan explains Ukraine's latest wartime cabinet reshuffle.
2: More than 1,000 people protested in Kyiv after Ukraine fired its tech-savvy defence chief, Mykhailo Fedorov, amid a controversial cabinet reshuffle. They chanted shame outside Ukrainian President Volodymyr Zelensky's office and carried placards reading, "What is happening in Ukraine's wartime government?" Top energy executive Sergei Koretsky becomes Ukraine's new prime minister. The 48-year-old is an engineer and economist by training experience in the energy sector. After enduring the heaviest bombardment of its energy infrastructure last winter, one of Koretsky's main tasks will be getting Ukraine ready for the next one as Russian attacks continue. The exclusion of Fedorov in a new cabinet has sparked public anger. 35-year-old Fedorov is a tech expert who has aimed to reshape Kyiv's outmanned army into a more efficient fighting force to take on Russia. He has been credited with cutting bureaucracy, boosting drone warfare, and pursuing a data-driven strategy to exhaust Russian forces. But supporters say his attempts to clean up defense procurement have angered parts of the establishment. He has also been criticized for failing to deliver quickly enough on his pledge to reform recruitment. Lawmakers say the new government could see the outgoing Interior Minister Ihor Klimenko replace Fedorov. Speaking to reporters, Fedorov said he had declined an offer from Zelensky to serve as an advisor. He also accused military chief Alexander Siersky of splitting the country. He faced criticism for a rigid command style, which some service members have said results in high troop losses.
0: Albanian Prime Minister Edi Rama has defended the controversial Jared Kushner-backed luxury resort at the centre of weeks of mass protests, recently calling the 4 billion euro project a blessing for a country with a GDP of just over 27 billion euros. Protesters have rejected that argument, taking to the streets of Tirana night after night, demanding the Prime Minister's resignation, constitutional reform and an end to corruption in a movement dubbed the Flamingo Revolution. Land earmarked for the development was previously part of a protected national park, and Albania's anti-corruption prosecutor has ordered the seizure of assets worth more than 128 million euros linked to the land deals.
3: Elements that is getting a lot of attention is the environmental impact or aspect of the story, in which the land that is being developed for this luxury resort was protected land in a national park that was supposed to be left entirely wild, and that was sold to these private investors for a luxury resort that most of the Albanian people will never be able to see the inside of, national treasure for the Albanians. For example, one of the people who was able to claim ownership of the land that was sold for this development was able to claim ownership using an Ottoman-era document that allegedly was doctored and forged and mistranslated for him to be able to say, "This land belongs to my family." That's in the indictment against this person by the Albanian Special Corruption Prosecutor.
0: U.S. Defense Secretary, active duty military personnel aged 30 and over will undergo mandatory annual testosterone deficiency screening as part of their routine health assessments. The Pentagon hasn't said when the program will begin, how much it will cost, or whether a low result could affect a service member's career or assignments. Democratic lawmakers have criticized the move, with Senator

0: Tammy Duckworth, an Iraq War veteran, calling it a form of gender-affirming care. Medical professionals have also raised concerns about the scientific basis for mass screening. Kate Fisher reports from Washington.
1: There's a lot of unanswered questions. The Pentagon hasn't been particularly forthcoming on any of them. And also, medical studies show that actually it's very hard to test for this because hormone levels fluctuate throughout the day, and it's only a small number of men who do suffer from this. Nonetheless, Pete Hegseth is seeing this as an important way to keep the US military the best in the world, he says. He says it will keep them strong, resilient, and capable.
0: Researchers in the Democratic Republic of Congo and Uganda have launched the first clinical trial of a post-exposure treatment for Bundibugyo Ebola, testing Gilead Sciences' antiviral, Obeldesivir, on nearly 1,000 people who've been exposed to the virus. The trial, which began on Monday, comes alongside the first ever trial of a vaccine, launched a day earlier by the University of Oxford, using the same viral vector technology behind its COVID-19 jab. The outbreak has now killed more than 700 people across the DRC, with nearly 2,000 confirmed cases. Chris O'Chumringer reports from Kinshasa.
2: The announcement of the Ebola vaccine comes as cases and deaths continue to rise in the DRC. The disease recently spread to two new provinces, raising fears of wider transmission across the country. Scientists at Oxford University developed the Ebola vaccine using the same technology employed during the COVID-19 pandemic. The UK's medicine and health regulator has approved it for human clinical trials.
0: Cholera cases in Sudan's Kordofan region have surged to more than 1,500 as the rainy season begins, compounding the humanitarian emergency around the besieged city of El Obeid. The rapid support forces have encircled the city, blocking the main road from Khartoum, while drone strikes have destroyed water plants and fuel supplies. Conditions aid agencies warn are driving the disease outbreak. The European Parliament voted last week to call on the EU to designate the RSF as a terrorist organisation. Amidst fears an assault on El Obeid could endanger more than 500,000 civilians. Naba Mohideen reports from Port Sudan.
3: El Obeid right now is witnessing a siege-like conditions with military build-up and, of course, the recent alarm by many international community blocs and countries, of course, is a reality that people are suffering in El Obeid, and the way to get out from the city is still blocked because RSF is not only besieging the city of El Obeid but also targeting civilian infrastructure and civilians, and also the clashes right now is in the main road linking Khartoum to Al Obeid. The situation is intensifying and, of course, alarming of civilian protection.
0: That's the world for today.
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7: And the weather today in Boona, we start off with 10 degrees, going for that top of 21. Not quite there yet. We're only sitting on 18.6 degrees. That's why we're still shivering. Maybe expecting a shower or two today. Tomorrow, 10 up to 22 with no rain. And Sunday, 12 to 22, expecting a shower or two. And like I said, right now in Boona, we're sitting on 18.6 degrees.
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0: Okay, Beck.
1: It's that time.
0: Yeah, you've been listening to Rim FM 100.1.
1: And you've been on deck with Jackie and Beck. I can hear the wind whistling outside. Everyone, make sure you hold on to your hats and don't get blown away.
0: Could be all out. Could be a heap of people out there whistling because the show's finished. Yay! Get off the air! Go!
1: Woo!
0: Not a chance.
1: To everyone who did listen, thank you very much. We hope you've enjoyed the show. We've had lots of fun. We're off now to...
0: That's it. Song you picked today for our going out song.
1: Oh, yeah. 9 to 5, Dolly Parton.
0: I wish I worked 9 to 5.
1: We wish, right?
0: Oh, my goodness. I've had a week.
1: Yeah, it's been a busy one for me, too. And did you do a sleepover last night?
0: Yep.
1: Yeah. So Jackie and I have both done sleepovers last night. And then
0: by the way, when we say sleepovers, not at each other's house like the kids do.
1: Yeah. Definitely not a slumber party.
0: Yeah, we work in disability, so.
1: Yeah, no pillow fights.
0: Although sometimes you want to give someone a smack over there with a pillow. Just joking.
1: Jokes. But, yeah, so we've both had really big weeks, and we wish we had a 9-to-5 job sometimes, but at least our job lets us keep coming and doing this, hey?
0: Yeah.
1: Yep. We're back.
0: And a goodbye from Jackie. Ooh. And enjoy Dolly Parton. See you next week.

0: Hello there, I'm Sean Bindley. Telstra executives will appear before a parliamentary inquiry today investigating last week's national outage. Nelson Scott reports. BHP says disruptions at its Port Hedland bulk terminal were minimal despite protected industrial action by workers. Workers walked off the job for 8 hours yesterday, with predictions it could cost BHP upwards of $50 million. But Channel 9 reporter Holly Edwards-Smith says the mining giant had plans in place to make sure everything ran smoothly.
1: At least 7 ships were due to be loaded throughout yesterday and overnight, and the last check-in with the mining giant is that things were running on schedule. This historic action that we saw yesterday, the first time a strike was here in the business, was a result of more than 6 months of failed pay negotiations between BHP and union members. There's another meeting scheduled between the parties and the Fair Work Commission this coming Tuesday, but union members haven't ruled out further strike action if that doesn't happen.
0: There's a new pay deal on the ditch effort to head off strike action. Kiara Parker has the details.
2: Education Minister Ben Carroll says the deal would see salaries rise by at least 28.3% over the next 4 years. More than 90,000 teachers will receive $1,000 more per month by October and almost $3,000 more per month by 2030. Teachers at the top of the pay scale will also be given an annual lump sum payment. Meeting hours will also be halved from 80 to 4. Government is urging the union to put the revised offer to their members and call off next week's 24-hour strike. Teachers have been calling for a 35% pay hike. Kiara Parker, Melbourne.
0: A man has been charged with killing his father, who was found dead outside a burning home in Sydney's west. Toby Goff has more.
3: Firefighters were called to a home at Glenmore Park to find the property partially alight. The body of a 64-year-old was located out the front with severe burns. He was pronounced dead at the scene. Police then tracked down his 36-year-old son, who was arrested inside a car in Werrington a few hours later. This morning, he's been charged with murder as police continue to investigate whether his father died in or outside the home. He's been refused bail and will face court today. Toby Goff, Sydney.
0: Three people are fighting for life after a horror night across Queensland's southeast. Lachlan Gray takes a look.
4: A woman has been transported to hospital in a serious condition following an apartment fire in Darra overnight. Paramedics were called to Killarney Avenue around 2:30 and attended a female patient in her 20s with hand and facial burns. Elsewhere, there are grave concerns for a man hit by a car in Goodna overnight. Emergency services were called to the corner of Church Street and Alice Street around 6:30 and transported a male patient in his 40s with significant head and chest injuries in a potentially life-threatening condition to Princess Alexandra Hospital. And an

0: has been that suggestion, but I covered my ears, to be honest. I'll just wait to see what it is and deal with it when we know. But if you asked me a couple of weeks ago, who do you really not want to lose? Cameron and Holmes would be up there.
1: Adelaide is resting Taylor Walker for tonight's clash with Sydney. The Swans have made four changes, and Fremantle have confirmed their team for this weekend's Round 19 action. Just one change for the Dockers. Hayden Young replaces Shea Bolton. Mason Cox is held onto his spot in the side. They take on Port Adelaide and Adelaide tomorrow. The Power have been forced into four changes, losing superstars Jason Horne-Francis, Mitch Georgiades and Zach Butters. Jacob Ware has been dropped. And Rugby League Broncos veteran Ben Hunt has hailed Reece Walsh's return to form in last night's upset over the Panthers. The Brisbane fullback starring with three try assists and a match-sealing conversion from the sideline. Hunt says there's no one better on their day than Walsh.
2: There's anyone in the game that, you know, when they're at their very best, they're as good as him. He was sensational last night. It wasn't just the tries he set up. It was his energy off the ball, defensively organising our team. And he was back there his best there last night, I thought.
1: Australian Independent Radio News.
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4: Morning, everybody, and it's time for Boona weather for the week. Okay, it's on Friday, it's mostly cloudy, cool, 12 to 19. Saturday, afternoon clouds, cool, 10 to 20. Sundays, mostly cloudy, cool, 14 to 19. Monday, mostly sunny, cool, 13 to 22. Tuesday, mostly sunny, cool, 11 to 21. Wednesday, mostly sunny, cool, 10 to 22. And Thursday, mostly sunny, mild, 10 to 24. And my other sources said there could be a few showers around and possibly even a storm today. But always add maybe on weather. Okay.
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4: Rightio. Morning, well, afternoon, everybody. And I'm Shane. Welcome to Make It Pop. And things have been going a little bit bananas in the studio since I walked in this morning, so we'll see how the day progresses and what plays up. Anyway, hopefully we can still pump out a bit of good music for you somewhere. 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

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All birthdays and anniversary calls will be done once a day at 7:30 during the breakfast shows. When your birthday and anniversary message is read out, it will be included in the weekly draw each Friday morning. So phone 5463 one birthday and anniversary call.

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1: Mirror, mirror on the wall. Yeah. Emma, Emma, 무대 though. We, yes, A-list. Eat it all.

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Rightio. It's Boona Drop-In Centre time. Okay, the Boona Community Drop-In Centre was started by NDIS providers Cherise Country Care. It was originally for NDIS participants to have the social activities, but has become a place one to for a helping hand when a life is tough, for some company and a little bit of fun. The centre currently offers a community pantry for people that need some extra food support, access to clean shower facilities for anybody who needs it. Also, there are activities every Wednesday, followed by a barbecue for a gold coin donation, and they welcome one and all. The drop-in centre is also in conjunction with Hubs Point Church, Salvation Army, Sanitarium and Defence. They are they're working hard to expand their kitchen and shower facilities so that they can offer more help to the community in the future. So they're having a bingo night on Friday the 25th of July. So whether you're looking for support or just want to connect with others in the community, you're most welcome to drop in. The invite is in the name. It is located at 13 Alfred Street by the showgrounds at the old squash courts. And you can contact them on 0482 628 411. I'll say it again in case you need to get a pen. 0482 628 414.

Right. If you want Tiger Woods to be your best friend, well, you'd better get down to Boona Golf Club and practice. So, but while you're there,

Monday and Friday, Monday to Friday, there's lunch service from 11 a.m. to 1 p.m. and Friday a.m. to 8 p.m. So it's family and kid friendly, so all the little fellas can come and run around there too. 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And there's plenty of parking. It's at 99 Bruckner Hill Road, Dugandan, and you can call them on 54631470. 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
1: Hello there, I'm Sean Bindley. Telstra executives will appear before a parliamentary inquiry today, investigating last week's national outage. Nelson Scott reports. BHP says disruptions at its Port Hedland bulk terminal were minimal, despite protected industrial action by workers. Workers walked off the job for 8 hours yesterday, with predictions it could cost BHP upwards of $50 million. But Channel 9 reporter Holly Edwards-Smith says the mining giant had plans in place to make sure everything ran smoothly.
2: At least seven yesterday and overnight, and the last check-in with the mining giant is that things were running on schedule. This historic action that we saw yesterday, the first time a strike was here in the Pilbara in 26 years, was a result of more than 6 months of failed pay negotiations between BHP and union members. There's another meeting scheduled between the parties and the Fair Work Commission this coming Tuesday, but union members haven't ruled out further strike action if that doesn't happen.
1: There's a new pay deal on the table for teachers in Victoria in a last-ditch effort to head off

0: calling for a 35% pay hike. Kiara Parker, Melbourne.
1: A man has been charged with killing his father, who was found dead outside a burning home in Sydney's west. Toby Goff has more.
2: Firefighters were called to a home at Glenmore Park to find the property partially alight. The body of a 64-year-old was located out the front with severe burns. He was pronounced dead at the scene. Police then tracked down his 36-year-old son, who was arrested inside a car in Werrington a few hours later. This morning, he's been charged with murder as police continue to investigate whether his father died in or outside the home. He's been refused bail and will face court today. Toby Goff, Sydney.
1: Three people are fighting for life after a horror night across Queensland's southeast. Lachlan Gray takes a look.
3: A woman has been transported to hospital in a serious condition following night. Paramedics were called to Killarney Avenue around 2:30 and attended a female patient in her 20s with hand and facial burns. Elsewhere, there are grave concerns for a man hit by a car in Goodna overnight. Emergency services were called to the corner of Church Street and Alice Street around 6:30 and transported a male patient in his 40s with significant head and chest injuries in a potentially life-threatening condition to Princess Alexandra Hospital. And an Alexandra Hills teenager is fighting for life after a reported stabbing in Brisbane's Bayside. Police have declared a crime scene and charged a 17-year-old with wounding. Lachlan Gray, Brisbane.
1: This is Air News. Bailey Smith starred with 35 disposals and a goal in Geelong's 27-point win over St Kilda last night, but the win was soured by a potentially serious ankle injury to star midfielder Max Holmes, Cats coach Chris Scott fearing the worst.
4: It was pretty clear that he couldn't come back on, so that's always my measure in the immediate aftermath. Syndesmosis. There has been that suggestion that, I covered my ears, to be honest. Deal with it when we know. But if you asked me a couple of weeks ago, who do you really not want to lose? Cameron and Holmes would be up there.
1: Adelaide is resting Taylor Walker for tonight's clash with Sydney. The Swans have made four changes. And Fremantle have confirmed their team for this weekend's Round 19 action. Just one change for the Dockers. Hayden Young replaces Shea Bolton. Mason Cox is held onto his spot in the side. They take on Port Adelaide and Adelaide tomorrow. The Power superstars Jason Horne-Francis, Mitch Jacob Ware has been dropped. And Rugby League Broncos veteran Ben Hunt has hailed Reece Walsh's return to form in last night's upset over the Panthers. The Brisbane fullback starring with three try assists and a match-sealing conversion from the sideline. Hunt says there's no one better on their day than Walsh.
5: There's anyone in the game that, mate, when they're at their very best, they're as good as him. He was sensational last night. It wasn't just the tries he set up. It was his energy off the ball, defensively organising our team. And he was back to his best there last night, I thought.
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7: Rightio, it's time for Boona's weather for the week as we slowly get blown away here. Okay, it's Friday is mostly cloudy, cool, 12 to 19. Saturday's afternoon, clouds, cool, 10 to 20. Sunday is mostly cloudy, cool, 14 to 19. Monday is mostly sunny, cool, 13 to 22. Sunny, cool, 11 to 21. Wednesday, mostly sunny, a cool 10 to 22. And Thursday, mostly sunny, mild 10 to 24.
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I had an old school mom too, man. 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People are scared to even spank their kids or whatever. It's like, my mom was old school. 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It's like, come on.

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Rightio, that's me done and dusted for this week. I'll be back next week to rain with a bit of chaos for another 2 hours next week. So hopefully that gave you a bit of a shot in the arm for the afternoon to get you through to the end so you can party on the weekend. So, and hopefully you'll listen next week, we hope, if I haven't offended you too much this week. All right, well, flip side with Bex on next, and she's here looking slightly dishevelled from the wind, but all ready and raring to go. So, anyway, so it's that time again where I go and have a rest for another week and build up my strength for next week, so hopefully. So, and then we can boogaloo for another 2 hours. Okay, everyone, that leaves one more thing to say. Good night, Australia.

Good afternoon, everyone. Happy Friday. It's Beck here, and you are tuned into Room FM 100.1, Boona's community radio station. You're now on the flip side with me, Beck, until the time of 4:30 in the afternoon. The time currently is 2:28 p.m. I am here to carry you on into these last few hours of Friday and then into the weekend and just set you off there, and you guys can just run out and do whatever the heck you want on your weekend after work, as long as it's good and safe. Now, what you

0: just heard was Kalila and Pink Panther's new track called The Bridge. You heard The Birthday Massacre with Red Stars before that, and on top was Psycho, I believe it's pronounced, S-Y-C-C-O, Psycho with her track The End. I have for you guys a couple more tracks by Psycho. I've got Jalen Nyonda, I believe is how it's pronounced, Nyonda, N-G-O-N-D-A, Nyonda. I have some Bone Thugs and Harmony. I have some Brockhampton. I have Joe. I have Sierra. I have some Bikini Kill. I've got some Queen, some UB40 on the way, and a couple tracks by Sublime, as well as much more. So, if that sounds good to you, stay tuned. Okay, because next track after this message is Meg and Dia with Summer Clothes. Thank you for joining me this afternoon.
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Next is some Bone Thugs and Harmony, is some Tori Amos and UT40 with their track Homie Girl.

0: you just heard Homely Girl by UB40. Before that, you heard Glory of the 80s by Tori Amos. And up the top was The Crossroads by Bone Thugs and Harmony. Yeah, the news is on in another 5 minutes or so. Coming up, we have Bikini Kill with Reject All American. We have Jalen Nyongda with his track Burning Temptation, and Sublime with Trey's song featuring HR. You are on The Flip Side with Beck on RIM FM 100.1.
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1: I'm Mark Dransfield. Telstra has conceded last week's network outage may have been avoided if a software update had been completed. A parliamentary inquiry is underway investigating the disruption that left hundreds of people unable to call 000. The committee has heard a server was missing a necessary software update and a design change had not been recorded. Telstra Chief Executive Vicky Brady has told the inquiry the telco has let its customers down.
2: Had that software update been completed, or had the design change been properly documented and reflected in the maintenance procedures, the outage may not have occurred. This is clearly unacceptable. Our controls were not good enough.
1: A man has been charged with murder after his father was found dead in Sydney's West. More from Toby Goff.
3: Police found the body of a 64-year-old man with severe burns out the front of a home in Glenmore Park after neighbours called 000 to report a fire coming from the property. The man was pronounced dead at the scene and firefighters extinguished the blaze. Police believe an accelerant was used in the fire, but it's unclear whether the victim was in or outside the home when it started. Hours later, officers arrested his son, a 36-year-old, inside a car nearby in Werrington. He was treated for minor injuries before being taken to Penrith Police Station and charged with domestic violence murder. He's now before the courts after being refused bail. Toby Goff, Sydney.
1: The US president is accusing China of committing the largest compromise of election data in history, acquiring large troves of information about American voters. The nationwide speech also included references to what Donald Trump called the deep state and accusations of attempts to cover up identified interference and vulnerabilities. Much of the address focused on claims about the 2020 election, where Donald Trump lost to Joe Biden. Mr. Trump claims concerns have been raised about the current American voting system.
4: As one assessment states, we judge that the United States adversaries, including at a minimum Russia, China, Iran, North Korea, as well as non-state groups, have the capability to compromise U.S. election infrastructure.
1: Air health news and new data shows Australia's smoking rates have fallen to historic lows. Sean Bindley has details.
5: Just 5.6% of those aged over 14 were smokers last year, according to the Australian Institute of Health and Welfare. More than two-thirds of Australians have never smoked. Cancer Council Chief Executive Jacinta Redden says it is a step in the right direction.
6: Every day, 66 Australians die of tobacco-related illnesses, so the job's not done. But this is really good news, as it shows that the range of measures that are in place in Australia, which are world-leading, are saving Australian lives.
1: More than 10,000 BMW vehicles are being recalled. A manufacturing defect with the vehicle's starter motor could cause an internal short circuit. Models affected include 2, 3, 4 and 5 series and X3, X4 and Z4 series built between 2020 and 2025. And in air showbiz, 10 previously unheard songs by David Bowie are set to be released. They were recorded early in his career in the 60s. This is Air News. The Broncos season has received a flicker of hope after a thrilling 14-12 upset over the latter leading Panthers. Brisbane trailed at halftime but equalised through Josiah Carapani. Reece Walsh then nailing the sideline conversion to put them in front. Coach Michael Maguire says they're relieved to break their 8-game losing run.
7: Really pleased for the players and the staff. We've obviously gone through a bit over the last couple of months and I've always believed that that's inside them and they're able to go out and show what they know they can do. Yeah, just really pleased for them. But, you know, we always got to keep doing that now.
1: AFL and Geelong face a nervous wait for scans on Max Holmes' ankle injury suffered in last night's 27-point win over St Kilda. Cats coach Chris Scott is pleased they've snapped their 3-game losing streak. And outgoing Wallabies coach Joe Schmidt is confident Australia's better placed than when he started ahead of Saturday's farewell test. While his record stands at 11 wins and 19 losses since taking the reins after a disastrous 2023 under Eddie Jones, Schmidt says this Wallabies side has rediscovered their DNA.
8: I know people will look at the stark results and that's how you're judged. I fully understand.

0: Good afternoon, everyone. It's Beck here with the four-day weather forecast for RIM FM 100.1. So today for Friday, cool and mostly cloudy with a high of 19 degrees. Tomorrow for Saturday, cool with afternoon clouds, a low of 10 and a high of 20. On Sunday, cool and mostly cloudy, a low of 14 and a high of 19. For Monday, finally, cool and mostly sunny, a low of 13 and a high of 22. And the temperature in Boona currently is 17 degrees. And that is all for the weather.
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0: Pressed the wrong button there. Anyway, before the news you heard Bikini Kill with Reject All American. Coming up next is Jalen Nyonda with his track Burning Temptation. I just want to remind you all that you can stream RIM FM on at rimfm.org. 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

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The time is currently 18 minutes past 3 p.m. on this wonderful Friday afternoon. You are tuned into The Flip Side with Beck on Room FM 100.1, Boona's community radio station. The track you just heard was I'm in Love by Joe. You also heard before that Trey's song featuring HR by Sublime. And up the top was Jalen Nyongda with Burning Temptation. Coming up, we have some Brockhampton. We have some Metric with a song I haven't heard in a while called Help, I'm Alive. And another track by Sublime. Let's see if I can pronounce this one. Casino Tormina. Coming up next. Well, not next, but coming up. Brockhampton is next with their track 1:45 a.m.

0: You're on the flip side with Beck on Room FM 100.1. You just heard Sublime with Casino Tormina. Before that, you heard Metric with their track Help, I'm Alive. And up the top there was Brockhampton with 1:45 a.m. Coming up next, some Killing Heidi, some Ramones, and Muse with their track The Sickness in You and I. Right after this quick... No, these two quick little messages.
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0: 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The time is currently 3:44 in the afternoon. The track you just heard was The Sickness in You and I by Muse. Before that, you heard Beat on the Brat by the Ramones. And up the top there was Mascara by Killing Heidi. Coming up, we have another track by Jalen Nyongda. I hope I'm pronouncing that correctly. It's called All About Me. We have some... we have the Steve Miller Band, and we have a track by Phoenix called 1901 coming up as well. I just want to remind you all about community memberships. 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So you have, I think your business could sponsor us. 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Now, coming up, All About Me by Jalen Nyongda, here on The Flip Side with Beck on Room FM 100.1.
1: Hey, girl. Hey, girl. Come inside. Oh, you're not gonna stay? Okay, well, look, I know things have been hard between you and me.

0: That was Phoenix with their track 1901. We heard the Steve Miller Band before that with Take the Money and Run. And up the top was Jalen Nyongda with All About Me. I have one more track to play until the news starts. This next track, after this quick little message, will be by Joe with his track, The One For Me.
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1: I'm Mark Dransfield. Telstra has conceded last week's network outage may have been avoided if a software update had been completed. A parliamentary inquiry is underway investigating the disruption that left hundreds of people unable to call 000. The committee has heard a server was missing a necessary software update and a design change had not been recorded. Telstra Chief Executive Vicky Brady has told the inquiry the telco has let its customers down.
2: Had that software update been completed, or had the design change been properly documented and reflected in the maintenance procedures, the outage may not have occurred. This is clearly unacceptable. Our controls were not good enough.
1: A man has been charged with murder after his father was found dead in Sydney's West. More from Toby Goff.
3: Police found the body of a 64-year-old man with severe burns out the front of a home in Glenmore Park after neighbours called 000 to report a fire coming from the property. The man was pronounced dead at the scene and firefighters extinguished the blaze. Police believe an accelerant was used in the fire, but it's unclear whether the victim was in or outside the home when it started. Hours later, officers arrested his son, a 36-year-old, inside a car nearby in Werrington. He was treated for minor injuries before being taken to Penrith Police Station and charged with domestic violence murder. He's now before the courts after being refused bail. Toby Goff, Sydney.
1: The US president is accusing China of committing the largest compromise of election data in history, acquiring large troves of information about American voters. The nationwide speech also included references to what Donald Trump called the deep state and accusations of attempts to cover up identified interference and vulnerabilities. Much of the address focused on claims about the 2020 election, where Donald Trump lost to Joe Biden. Mr. Trump claims concerns have been raised about the current American voting system.
4: As one assessment states, we judge that the United States adversaries, including at a minimum Russia, China, Iran, North Korea, as well as non

0: shows that the range of measures that are in place in Australia, which are world-leading, are saving Australian lives.
1: More than 10,000 BMW vehicles are being recalled. A manufacturing defect with the vehicle's starter motor could cause an internal short circuit. Models affected include 2, 3, 4 and 5 series and X3, X4 and Z4 series, built between 2020 and 2025. And in air showbiz, 10 previously unheard songs by David Bowie are set to be released. They were recorded early in his career in the 60s. This is Air News. The Broncos season has received a flicker of hope after a thrilling 14-12 upset over the latter leading Panthers. Brisbane trailed at halftime but equalised through Josiah Carapani. Rhys Walsh then nailing the sideline conversion to put them in front. Coach Michael Maguire says they're relieved to break their 8-game losing run.
2: Really pleased for the players and the staff. We've obviously gone through a bit over the last couple of months, and I've always believed that that's inside them, and they're able to go out and show what they know they can do. Yeah, just really pleased for them. But, you know, we obviously got to keep doing that now.
1: AFL and Geelong face a nervous wait for scans on Max Holmes' ankle injury suffered in last night's 27-point win over St Kilda. Cats coach Chris Scott is pleased they've snapped their 3-game losing streak. And outgoing Wallabies coach Joe Schmidt is confident Australia's better placed than when he started ahead of Saturday's farewell test. While his record stands at 11 wins and 19 losses since taking the reins after a disastrous 2023 under Eddie Jones, Schmidt says this Wallabies side has rediscovered their DNA.
3: I know people will look at the stark results and that's how you're judged. I fully understand that, but the number of tries we're scoring, the improvements we've seen in some of our set-piece work. I do feel like the brand of rugby we play is part of what's bringing crowds back to the game.
1: Australian Independent Radio News.
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5: Good afternoon, everybody. It's Beck here with the four-day weather forecast for RIM FM 100.1. So today for Friday, cool and mostly cloudy with a high of 19 and 16 kilometre an hour south-southeasterly winds. Tomorrow for Saturday, cool with afternoon clouds, a low of 10 and a high of 20 degrees with 16 kilometre an hour southerly winds, I should say. On Sunday, cool and mostly cloudy, a low of 14 and a high of 19 with 16 kilometre an hour south-southeasterly winds. So yes, that wind is not letting up. You'll never guess how fast it is on Monday. So Monday, cool and mostly sunny, a low of 13, a high of 22 and 22 kilometre an hour east-southeasterly winds. How fun. That's something to look forward to. The temperature is currently 21.1 degrees here in Boona, and that is all for the weather. I wish it was better news about the wind, at least.
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5: 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Thank you for joining me this afternoon. I hope you have liked this playlist so far. We've got a few more tracks to play until 4:30. That's when I'm out of here. We have Brockhampton coming up with their track Baby Ball. We have some Queen coming. We have this new track by a band called SEO. It's called Overdrive, and it's my new favourite track, actually. I want to say that. It's coming up as well. We have Cream coming up. We have a song called Mannequin Eyes by the band Snow. We have Sunny Lou and Alien Ant Farm as well. So, without further ado, here is Brockhampton with Baby Bull.
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0: Wasn't that cool? That was SEO with Overdrive. Before that, you heard Hammer to Fall by Queen. And up the top, we had Brockhampton with Baby Bull. Coming up is Cream with White Room. And after that, Snow with Mannequin Eyes. After this quick message, you are tuned into Room FM 100.1, Bonus Community Radio Station.
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That was Mannequin Eyes by the band Snow. Before that, you heard White Room by the band Cream. Now, it's 4:31 in the afternoon, almost time for me to leave. I am not looking forward to stepping out of this little building here. I think I'll get blown away. I'm going to leave you guys with two last tracks. The first one is Alien Ant Farm with their track Movies. And the second one is We've Got the Power by Sunny Lou. So I want to say thank you for joining me. I hope you have a wonderful weekend and don't get blown away. I didn't see any rain on the horizon, but I'm crossing my fingers that we have some. I'm going to watch the news tonight, see what the weather's doing. Okay, yeah, just stay safe, stay warm, stay hydrated with your lovely warm beverages. I have gotten into coffee lately, and I've put on a couple pounds. My winter weight, I'm calling it, because of, what is it? This isn't a sponsor, but like the Nescafe lattes, the caramel ones, delicious. And I recommend them, personally recommend them. But watch out, people who want to fit in their clothes. Yes, have a great weekend. Thank you for joining me. Until next time, I will catch you all on the flip side. Bye.

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1: This is Air Sport Australia First Edition. Good morning, I'm Lee Harrison. St Kilda coach Ross Lyon isn't underestimating an injury hit Geelong ahead of their clash at GMHBA Stadium tonight. The Saints have won four of the last seven games between the two sides. Lyon says he's expecting a strong performance from Chris Scott's side.
2: So I think they've got a couple of challenges this week, as we have. And we've played some of our best footy with our key players. And they're a very established, mature, talented list. And he's an elite coach. They're a proud club.
1: The Sydney Swans are vowing to do more to avoid colliding with umpires during games. The AFL fined three Sydney players from last week's clash with Fremantle, charging them with careless contact with an umpire. Swans star Isaac Heaney admits they need to be better.
3: A lot of it's based off where you start, especially around a stoppage. When there's so much congestion, you just need to make sure the umpire's got a clear way out of the stoppage. And I got done on the weekend, unfortunately. It's a good learning. We need to protect them because they can't have their head on a swivel.
1: To rugby league now, and the stakes will be high for the Broncos in tonight's clash against ladder leaders, the Panthers. The battered Brisbane side will be boosted by the return of playmakers Adam Reynolds and Ezra Mam from injury, along with Origin stars Reece Walsh, Payne Haas and Pat Carrigan. Coach Michael Maguire says it's been some time since they've had a full and fit squad.
4: It was a while ago, but you know, that's the journey of a season. And whatever you face, you have to. And I think the players have put themselves in really good shape now to be able to have red or crack at what's ahead of us. And you know, if they play to what we know we're capable of, well, they're going to be a real handful.
1: Tom Dearden's in line to return for the Cowboys in Sunday's NRL clash with the Dolphins. The star 5'8", named on the extended bench for a second straight week. Coach Todd Payton says he'll be given every chance to prove his fitness.
5: Yeah, things are looking positive. We've got three sessions left. He's going to get some running tomorrow and join the team for our main session. As long as he pulls up from that, we should expect him to play. But until that happens, we'll make some decisions then.
1: And Rabbitohs rookie Ashton Ward is setting his sights on becoming South Sydney's long-term halfback after signing a new deal with the club. The 22-year-old has extended his contract until the end of the 2028 season. The Western Force are preparing for a do-or-die Super Rugby women's semi-final clash against the New South Wales Waratahs this weekend. The Perth side ended a run of 37 wins by the Waratahs against Australian sides last month. Lock Sarah Nakama says doing it again is a challenge they're ready for.
6: You know, to be able to do it the second time is got to be a huge ask, and we know that the Waratahs will be coming out firing, but it doesn't really matter what's happened today because it's still 9:40 on Saturday, but we'll be ready for it.
1: The International Cricket Council is considering a shake-up to the structure of next year's one-day World Cup that could see two teams cut from the tournament. Travis Bazana has become the third Australian to appear in an MLB All-Star game, his American League team winning 4-0. And LIV golfer John Rahm is the latest high-profile player to support the idea of a major being played in Australia. This is Air Sport Australia.
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rain swept down on the screaming bush as the lightning lit the road. The big truck sped like a charging bull, head down with its two-tiered load. The lights of a township gleamed ahead through the wipers' frantic beat. And the truckie eased on the brakes and stopped by the pub in the only street. As he called for a pot of beer, these wieners are wanted in New South Wales and I won't be stopping here. Then take it easy, the barman said, when you reach Rocky Creek. It's been raining back in the mountains now for nigh on just a week. It's a creek that you can never trust, as all the locals know. Tom McHugh, the pack horse mailman, drowned in a flood there years ago. They say his ghost is often seen when the moon is cold and pale, riding the reaches of the creek, still trying to save the mail.

within his veins. 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Then the rider and horse were gone. His hands froze stiff upon the wheel, and his eyes were fixed like glue. Was the bearded rider who blocked his path.

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A raging torrent in Rocky Creek roared past where the bridge had been. That what had nearly been his shroud. Then his head dropped onto the steering wheel, and the big man sobbed aloud.

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1: Hello there, I'm Terry Daniel. Telstra says customers affected by last week's network outage can expect to receive compensation. A Senate inquiry into the incident has taken place in Canberra, which has revealed the meltdown was preventable. The telco says compensation will likely be determined on a case-by-case basis rather than a blanket payout. New data suggests a sharp drop in the number of daily smokers in Australia, but an increase in illicit tobacco use. The Institute for Health and Welfare found just 5.6% of people smoke daily, down from more than 8% 2 years ago. A third of those who continue the habit are now opting for illegal tobacco. This shopper says it isn't a surprise that people are turning to illegal products.
2: People are going to buy illegal tobacco no matter what, in my opinion. If the government's selling packets of cigarettes for $50 and the population's getting them for $10, why wouldn't they go here?
1: The federal government says it wants over the deaths of two Australian teenagers in Laos. Mark Dransfield reports.
3: Holly Morton Bowles and her friend Bianca Jones died of methanol poisoning in 2024. Their loved ones have been told the most serious charges likely to be laid over the incident carry a maximum of 1 year's jail. Health Minister Mark Butler says a number of high-level talks have taken place regarding the deaths.
4: The Prime Minister has spoken to his counterpart. The Foreign Minister, Penny Wong, has spoken to her counterpart to ensure that on an ongoing basis, the Lao authorities could not have been clearer about Australia's expectations here.
1: Queensland police say they're bewildered by bad driving on Queensland roads. Miranda Workman reports.
5: A man pulled over in Rockhampton tested positive to methamphetamine. Two children in the back seat, one unbuckled. That's just one example of the kind of behaviour police have witnessed in their annual road safety campaign, Operation Cold Snap. In just 3 weeks, 1,500 drivers fined for drink or drug driving, 6,000 other fines issued. 19 lives have been lost. That's six deaths a week. Assistant Commissioner Rhys Wildman is outraged.
6: As a parent and a grandparent, it's abhorrent. I just do not understand.
5: Despite the operation finishing tonight, he says police won't let up and people who do the wrong thing will face consequences. Miranda Workman, Brisbane.
1: Two more cases of H5 bird flu have been taking nationwide cases to 17. Meantime, a whale carcass which washed up on a Sydney beach is also being tested for the H5 strain. The rescue organisation's president, Ashley Ryan, says results on the humpback calf are expected in the next 24 hours.
7: So we haven't seen any cases in Australia yet.

0: of the bird flu affecting marine mammals, but we have seen on herring has wiped out large numbers of elephant seals.
1: Also making news, an investigation is underway after a truck driver was killed in a fiery crash along the Hume Highway in New South Wales South. And the US president has used a national address to accuse China of gaining access to the personal information of millions of his country's voters. This is Air News. Geelong's Max Holmes could be sidelined for the rest of the AFL season after last night. Sarah Patterson reports.
2: The talented midfielder landed awkwardly on his foot during the final quarter of last night's game, in which the Cats got home by 27 points. Holmes was seen post-match wearing a moon boot. Coach Chris Scott suggested it could potentially be a serious injury, but wouldn't be drawn until the club sees the result of further scans. The Cats have already lost superstar forward Jeff, for which he underwent surgery during the week. Sarah Patterson, S Sport.

It's 10pm, which means it's time for another Theatre Classic, featuring all your classic comedies from Dad's Army, Hancock's Half Hour, Steptoe and Son, Doctor in the House, as well as the adventures of Sherlock Holmes and Tales of the Wild West in Gunsmoke. Let's see which one is on tonight.

0: present Arthur Lowe, John Le Mesurier, and Clive Dunn in Dad's Army. Mum's Army, featuring John Lorry, Arnold Ritter, Morris Sugden, and Wendy Richard. Here is the news, and this is John Snagg reading it. As the war continues, more and more men are volunteering or being called up for active service. Those ineligible, for one reason or another, continue to join Britain's Home Guard units, which go from strength to strength. At Warmington-on-Sea, Captain Mannering is seriously considering letting the female members of the local population also join his unit.
1: Blue, stand at ease.
2: Now, pay attention, men. Before we dismiss, I have an important announcement to make. During the last week, Sergeant Wilson and I have been approached by several ladies.
3: Yeah.
4: I just want you to know, sir, that I'm sure you can rely on the men's discretion, sir. We're all men of the world.
2: Don't be ridiculous. I'm referring to our local women folk.
4: Oh, sorry, sir. I see, sir.
2: The good ladies of Warmington-on-Sea wish to offer us their services.
3: That's funny. It's usually the bad ones that do that.
2: Yeah. I'll ignore that remark, Walker. The fact is, these gallant ladies wish to join us in our fight against the common foe. Sergeant Wilson and I think this might be a good scheme. Don't we, Sergeant?
5: Yes, we do, sir. Awfully good, sir, yes.
2: It immediately occurred to me that they could take over some of the paperwork and the making of tea and cocoa.
6: Buttons?
2: Yeah, I beg your pardon?
6: Buttons, sir. They could sew on our buttons.
2: Precisely, yes. It's a very good point.
6: Thanks.
5: My sister's very good at sewing, sir. Petty point and all that sort of thing, providing someone else will thread the needle.
2: Well, thank you, Godfrey. But I think perhaps we should concentrate on a rather younger age group.
7: Excuse me, Mr. Mannering.
2: Mike?
7: There's a new girl at the sweet shop. She's very obliging.
2: Ah, now that that sounds more like the sort of girl we need.
8: That's right. Comforts for the troops.
2: Yeah. Don't you have any of that sort of talk, Walker?
6: Hold up, Mannering. There's a lassie I know that works for the Gaslight and Coal Company. She's a sonsy, weight-bearing girl with a firm body and big, strong thighs. Money, you'd see them.
4: They're very strong girls, Mr. Fraser. The ones with the big thighs.
2: Yes, all right, just a minute. Thighs. Now, I'm sure between us we can round up the right sort of material. Just bring them along with you to tomorrow's parade. Properly trained, they will release us, the frontline troops, so that we can grapple with the enemy.
3: I don't suppose Taffy and Jonesy here will have much energy left after grappling with those big thighs.
2: Oh, be quiet. Listen to that, Wilson. Sounds funny, hearing female voices out in the hall on parade night, doesn't it?
5: Yes, it does, sir. It does, rather, yes.
2: Well, better have the first one in.
5: All right, sir. Now, who's first, please?
4: I think we are, Sergeant Wilson. This is Mrs. Fox.
5: Oh, yes, yes, yes, Mrs. Fox. Good evening.
9: Good evening.
5: I wonder if you'd be so kind as to come in.
9: He thinks it is, sir.
5: What an awfully humid day it's been, hasn't it?
9: Yes, hasn't it?
5: Still, you're looking marvellously cool.
2: Wilson, do you mind if we carry on?
5: I'm sorry, sir. This is Mrs. Fox.
2: How do you do, Mrs. Fox?
9: Nicely, thank you.
4: Mrs. Fox is one of my best customers, sir. I think you'll find she'll give every satisfaction.
2: Yes, thank you. Thank you, dear. Well, now, Mrs. Fox.
5: Oh, my goodness, how rude of me, Mrs. Fox. Please, have a chair.
9: Oh, thanks.
5: Now, is there anything we can get you?
2: Wilson, just a minute.
5: Yes, sir.
2: I'd like a little word with you.
5: Right.
2: That is, if you can afford the time.
5: Of course, sir. You would excuse us, won't you, Mrs. Fox?
9: You certainly, Sergeant.
5: What is it, sir?
2: What is it? Look here, Wilson.

0: I know you're something of a ladies' man. But these women are going to be subject to discipline like the rest of our force. Now, let's start as we mean to go on, shall we?
1: Well, surely we can be polite.
0: I quite agree. Don't have to have all this Jack Buchanan stuff. Just stick to the business in hand, if you don't mind.
1: Yes, whatever you say, sir.
0: Right. Mm-hmm. I'm sorry about that, Mrs. Frank. Now, let's just take down some details. Name, Fox. Christian name?
2: Morcia.
0: Morcia.
1: What a very pretty name.
2: Oh, do you think so?
1: Yes, I do indeed. It's one of my favorites.
0: Wilson. Occupation, Mrs. Fox?
2: Widow.
0: Is that an occupation?
1: Well, in Mrs. Fox's case, I would say it was almost a calling.
0: Wilson, please. Now, Mrs. Fox, would you like to join us?
2: Oh, yes, I'd love to.
0: Good.
2: Where are we going?
3: Don't be good, Mrs. Fox. Don't be good. Didn't you think so, sir?
0: Oh, yes, I did. Highly comical. Thank you, Mrs. Fox. Jones, perhaps you'll take the lady back into the hall.
4: It'll be my pleasure to do that thing, sir. This way, Mrs. Fox.
0: Who's next, Wilson?
5: Here we are.
0: Ah.
5: Here.
0: Pike.
5: This is the young lady I was telling you about, sir. Ivy Samways, from the sweet shop.
0: Ivy Samways?
1: Yes, you remember, sir? She was the one who was very obliging.
0: Yes, thank you, Wilson. Now, Miss Samways, what is your address?
6: 27 Trotting
0: Trot. I beg your pardon?
6: 27 Trotting Trot.
0: I'm afraid I didn't quite catch that.
5: Jutland Drive.
0: Oh, Jutland Drive. Yes. What number? Pardon?
4: Twenty-seven.
0: Use that tone of voice to me, boy. Now, I wonder what sort of task would suit you best, Miss Samways. Look, I'm sorry. I missed that. What sort of a task?
1: I think she said answering the telephone, sir.
0: Well, I suppose we might consider that. On the other hand, of course, there may be some other little job which would make full use of your natural talents.
1: Yes, well, I suppose she could look after the secrets file, sir.
0: The what?
1: Well, she's not likely to give anything away, is she?
0: Would it be absurd? Anyway, we haven't got a secret file.
1: Well, we could probably get one.
0: Oh, all right, that would be good. Thank you, Miss Samways. That'll be all.
7: Long, Ivy. This way.
1: Private Walker, sir, has brought a young lady along, and they're waiting. Shall I get them in?
0: I hope he's better than that one. Yes, all right, Wilson.
1: Well, come on, Walker, come on.
8: Thanks, Archer. All right. Hey, Mr. Mannering, this is Edith Parrish. She's a friend of mine.
0: I see. Good evening, Miss Parrish. Do you have an occupation?
9: Yeah, I'm an usherette.
8: That's right, the Tivoli Cinema. You know, she flashes.
0: Yes, all right. Well aware of what an usherette's duties are. Well, Miss Parrish, in your job, you must see a lot of films.
9: Oh, yeah. I see a lot of other things and all.
0: Yeah, all right. You needn't pursue that.
8: Yeah. Any time you want to see a film, Mr. Marion, knock three times on a fire exit round the side alley and Edith will fit you in.
0: Yeah, thank you very much, Walker. I don't think I should be taking advantage of her hospitality. Now, Miss Parrish, where do you live?
9: Down Berwick Road, 35. And I live with my daddy, 6'3", so you needn't get any ideas.
0: I think that will be all, Miss Parrish. Wait outside, please.
8: Thanks, Mr. Mannering. Come along, Edith. Here, you shouldn't have said that to him. Captain Mannering never does get ideas.
0: Oh, I don't think that's the right class of girl for us at all, Wilson.
1: Oh, I quite agree, sir, yes. I wonder what's on at the Tivoli this week.
0: I've no idea. Are there any more ladies for us to see?
1: Well, I'm afraid not, sir, no. Oh, by the way, I suppose there's no chance of us seeing Mrs. Mannering on parade.
0: No, no, no, no. No, I shouldn't think so, Wilson. I did broach the subject last night in the shelter, but Elizabeth didn't seem very keen on it. What about Mrs. Pike? Will she be joining us?
1: I'm afraid not, sir. No, no. She gets tired so quickly these days, you see. She finds the nights awful strain. Hardly gets any sleep at all.
0: Really? Well, this won't win the war. Now, look, you pop out into the hall and get the ladies to organize some coffee. Mm-hmm. I just want to have a look through this new Home Guard manual for a few moments.
1: All right, you are, sir.
0: And when we've had our coffee, I think we'll initiate the ladies with a little drill.
1: That's a good idea, sir. Yes, sir.
0: Right. See what new ideas the boys in Whitehall thought up for us. That's very interesting. Come in.
10: Captain Mannering.
0: That's right.
10: I'm sorry I'm a little late. I heard you were needing women helpers for the Home Guard. Is that right?
0: Yes, yes, it's quite correct. Do come in.
10: Thank you.
0: You sit down.
10: You see, I've heard about this platoon since its very beginning. I think you're doing a wonderful job with it.
0: Well, we must all try to do our best for old England in her hour of need.
10: I'd love to help, just to feel that I was doing something.
0: Your face seems vaguely familiar. Have I seen you at the golf club?
10: No, I've not been in Warmington long. I had to bring my mother away from London because of the bombing.
0: I see.
10: I'd love to have stayed. Not that there was much I could have done, but just being there would have shown that wretched little Hitler that we're not going to give in.
0: Right, Joe, that's the sort of talk I like to hear. Now, what's the name?
10: Grey.
0: Grey. Christian name?
10: Fiona.
0: Fiona. Pretty name.
10: Do you think so?
0: Always has been one of my favorites.
10: Thank you.
0: Occupation?
10: Well, widow, I suppose, if you can call that an occupation.
0: Well, in your case, I would say it was almost a co... No. I'll just put that down. Widow.
10: What time do you normally hold your evening parades, Captain Mannering?
0: 7 o'clock. Will that be convenient for you?
10: Perfectly. I can't wait to start. At the moment, my life consists of morning coffee at Anne's pantry and making the dahlias grow.
0: I'm very fond of dahlias.
10: Really? Do you grow them too?
0: No, unfortunately. My wife says they attract earwigs.
10: What a shame. But she's quite right. Captain Mannering, may I say something?
0: Yes, of course.
10: It's rather personal.
0: That's all right.
10: Do you always wear spectacles?
0: Yes, I do.
10: Would you take them off for a moment?
0: Yes, if you wish. There.
10: Oh, that's so much better. I always think they act as a sort of, well, they cut off the warmth in a person's eyes, just as a fire guard takes away so much of the heat.
0: I suppose you're right. I never thought of it that way.
1: The men are ready to... I'm so sorry. Beg your pardon, sir. I didn't know you had anybody with you.
0: It's all right. Sergeant Wilson, this is a new recruit. Mrs. Fiona Gray.
1: Oh, Fiona. What an awfully pretty name.
0: Yes, sir. We've taken all the details down regarding Mrs. Gray, so as you were about to say, Wilson,
1: yes.
0: You'd better carry on with the parade.
1: Right, sir, yes, sir.
0: If you'd like to go to the kitchen, Mrs. Gray, I'm sure somebody could find you a quick cup of coffee. And I'll... We'll... See you on parade in a moment or two.
10: Thank you so much.
0: What a charming woman, Wilson.
1: Yes.
0: Yes, well, we'd better carry on. Now, I thought...
1: Excuse me, sir. Have you... You broken your glasses?
0: What?
1: Your glasses.
0: Oh! No. I just left them off for a moment.
1: Uh-huh.
0: Eyes a little tired, you know. I'll put them back on now.
1: Yes. I see, sir. Yes, that's right. Well, after you, sir.
0: Thank you.
1: Right. Two, ten, sir.
11: Excuse me, Captain Mannering. This young lassie with me is Miss Ironsides. She's the young lady I mentioned to ye. The one who works in the Gaslight and Coke Company. She's only just arrived, I'm afraid.
0: I see.
11: Will it be all right, sir, if she joins in now and you can take her particulars down after the parade?
0: Yes, yes, very well, Fraser.
11: Thank you.
0: Welcome, ladies, on this, your first parade.
4: Hey, Mr. Fraser, I don't think that girl of yours has got big thighs. Long ones, maybe.
11: What's the matter with your eyes, man? They're like tree trunks. Softer, mind you, softer.
3: Stop
11: but
3: talking in the rank. Now, ladies, for a start, we'll teach you just the rudiments of foot drill. Now, first of all, the at-ease position. The legs should be comfortably apart, about 18 inches or so. Hands are placed right over left, just over your... the back. Would you like to try that? Yes. Very good. Now, to come to attention, you raise your left foot and place it beside your right foot. Like so. Now comes the tricky bit. At the same time, you bring your hands to your sides with thumbs in line with the seams of your trousers.
4: Permission to speak, sir. These ladies are not wearing trousers, sir. See them being ladies, you see, sir.
8: Yes. Well, they can put their thumbs in line with the seams of their knickers.
3: Yeah, look. Any more from you, Walker, and you'll be sent home.
8: Blimey, it was only a joke.
9: If he wasn't wearing no knickers, he'd have something to go on about.
3: Right, now pay attention. We'll try that. Squad, stand at ease. Not bad, not bad at all.
11: Cut my man, Miss Ironsides here's doing it very well, very well. Man, her legs are going together with a very firm, strong action.
3: Look at them. All right, all right, Fraser. Now let's move on to the left and right turn. Now, to right turn, you swivel on the right heel and left toe. You do this in two distinct steps, thus. One, two, one, two.
8: Take your partners for the military two-step.
3: It walk on. Shan't tell you again. Now, ladies, brace the rear thigh hard as you go round.
11: Ah, that's right, Miss Ironsides. Do as the cotton says. Those thighs and yours that have been braced firm and strong. Here, let me show you, lassie.
3: Second childhood or something. Now, you lift the rear leg high and place it beside the front one.
9: Blimey, what a way to win a war.
12: I think, young lady, you will find that the captain knows best if only you've listened to him.
3: Godfrey.
12: Yes, Captain Manning?
3: Look to your front and stop talking to the ladies.
8: Woman mad, that's what he is, woman mad.
3: Walker, this is your last chance. I won't warn you again. Right, now once more. Squad, squad, hand! Very good, Mrs. Gray, very good. Squad, left turn. Oh, dear.
1: There seems to be an element of confusion, sir, as to which is their left and which is their right.
3: Yes, there does indeed.
4: Mr. Speaks, sir. They had the same trouble, sir, during the American Civil War. You know, when they had all sorts of crude, rough country yokel men as soldiers, and they didn't know their left foot from their elbows, you know, sir. So to overcome this ingeniously, they tied a piece of hay to one foot and a piece of straw to the other. And when they wanted to turn left, the commanding man said, "Hay turn," or "straw turn," according to whether the hay was on the left foot or the straw was on the left foot. Mind you, they had to be very careful to get straws on all the left feet or hay, as the case may be. Do you think that would help at all, sir?
3: Not really, Jones. Strikes me as being slightly unorthodox.
8: Well, I think it's a very good idea, sir. I mean, after all, you could then come in of an evening and say, "Good evening, ladies. What nice straws you're wearing."
3: That's it. You've gone too far. Go home.
8: Oh, I didn't say anything.
3: I'm not arguing. It's an order. Go home.
13: Good morning, sir.
3: Good morning.
13: Just for one, is it, sir?
3: Yes, please.
13: Would you like to sit anywhere particular, sir? Near the window, for instance?
3: Oh, I'm not fussy. I haven't been in here for some time, so I don't have any favourite spot. I like somewhere quiet.
13: Right, sir. How about this corner, sir?
3: Yes, it'll be fine.
13: What can I get you?
3: Oh, just a cup of coffee, please.
13: Right, sir, won't be a moment. Oh, good morning, madam. Where would you like to sit?
14: Oh, I don't really mind it. No, it's all right. I've seen somebody I know.
10: Good morning, Mr. Mannering.
0: Oh, Mrs. Gray. What a surprise. Won't you join me?
10: Thank you. I haven't seen you here before.
0: Oh, I come here from time to time, you know. When I can get my nose away from the grindstone.
13: What can I get you, madam?
10: Oh, just coffee as usual, please.
13: On your bill, sir, or separate?
10: Separate, please.
0: Oh, no, please. Have it on me. On my bill, please.
13: Very good, sir.
10: I notice you're not wearing your glasses, Mr. Mannering.
0: I thought I'd try leaving the glasses off temporarily. Not even sure that I really need them.
12: Oh, good morning, Captain Mannering.
0: Oh, good morning, Godfrey.
14: Godfrey? It is Godfrey, isn't it?
12: Yes, sir, that's right. I haven't seen you in here before, sir.
0: Oh, I pop in from time to time, you know.
12: I'm just on my way to the clinic. You've broken your glasses, Mr. Mannering?
0: No, I'm just giving my eyes a little rest.
12: Oh, I see. I must be off. Goodbye, sir.
0: Goodbye, Godfrey. Charming man, Mrs. Gray. One of my most loyal soldiers. Had a bit of bladder trouble from time to time, but that's...
10: They're a wonderful band of men.
0: Yes, I'm very proud of them.
15: Hello, Captain Mannering.
0: Oh, hello. Walker.
15: I haven't seen you in here before.
0: Well, I come in from time to time. Here.
15: If you've bust your specs, I know a bloke that's got 500 frames, hardly used.
0: No, I haven't broken them, thank you.
15: Well, if anyone asks, you haven't seen me, all right? I'm just delivering a bit of the sweet stuff.
0: Oh, you mean sugar?
15: Shh. You haven't seen me, okay?
0: All right, Walker. I think I can fairly truthfully say that I haven't seen you.
15: Cheerio, then.
0: Heart of gold, that man. Do anything for you. Sorry about all these interruptions, Mrs. Gray. I must say, I was looking forward to a nice cup of coffee and a quiet chat.
10: So was I.
0: I have to confess that I came here quite deliberately on the chance that you'd be here.
10: I'd rather hoped you might.
16: Excuse me, Captain Mannering.
0: Oh, what is it? What is it, Pike?
16: I've been looking all over for you. You don't usually come in here, do you? Still, it's nice to have a change and get away quietly on your own, isn't it?
0: What exactly do you want, Pike?
16: Oh, yes, I nearly forgot. Mr. Wilson says, can you come straight away, because the bank inspectors are here.
0: Yes, all right, Pike. Tell Mr. Wilson I'm coming.
16: Very good, Mr. Mannering.
0: I'm sorry about this, Mrs. Gray. Look, let's meet again very soon. And might I suggest next time somewhere else?
10: I'd like that.
0: I shall see you tonight, anyway, on parade.
10: Yes, of course. I look forward to it.
0: Oh, goodbye.
10: Goodbye.
13: Oh, has the gentleman gone?
10: Yes, he has.
13: Oh, well, I'm sorry, but I got two coffees here, and the gentleman hasn't paid for them. That would be fourpence.
11: I tell you, Jonesy, your mannering's making a knot of full-arm soldiers. No other way of putting it.
4: Yes, Jock, you may be right.
16: They have coffee every morning together.
12: I've not seen them there recently.
16: No, they go to the Dutch oven now. I have to go and get him if there's anything important.
11: Folly, sheer folly. I think somebody should tell him that the whole platoon knows about the two of them.
4: Well, what can we do about it?
11: Well, I had a wee word with the sergeant last night. Maybe he'll say something to the old fool.
4: Look, there's Sergeant Wilson now. He's just going into the office. Perhaps he's going to tackle him tonight.
11: Oh, if he is, I'd like to be a wee fly on the wall.
0: Ah, Wilson. About time for parade, isn't it? I've rather an important announcement to make tonight concerning the ladies' section.
1: Oh, yes, sir, yes, the ladies' section, yes. I did rather want to talk to you about that at some time.
0: Oh, yes?
1: Yeah, well, you see, I know it's none of my business, sir, but if I don't say something, well, who will?
0: Wilson.
1: Sir?
0: If you have something to say, stop shuffling from one foot to the other and cough it up. You're in some sort of trouble.
1: Oh, good Lord, no, sir. It's just that... With the ladies' section, do you think that it's just possible that some of us are making tiny little fools of ourselves?
0: Ah, I see. Well, I'm not insensitive to what people have been saying. So I've decided to dismiss the female section and just hang on to one or two special helpers.
1: I see, sir.
0: So that should stop Mrs. Pike nagging you when you go round there for supper. You know, Wilson, you should keep well away from jealous women.
1: Yes, but you see, you don't understand.
0: Oh, yes, I do. You're not the only person.

0: person to have had his heartstrings plucked. Come along, I'll make the announcement.
1: No,
0: right, pay attention, everyone. Bob Jones, everybody here?
2: Yes, sir, everyone present, sir. That is except Mrs. Gray.
0: Mrs. Gray not here?
2: No, sir.
0: How strange. Perhaps she's a little under the weather.
3: Feveritism.
4: Excuse me, Mr. Mannering, but Ivy here says she thinks Mrs. Gray's all right. Says she must be, because she saw her carrying two big heavy suitcases to the station.
0: The station?
4: Yeah, Ivy says it was about 10 minutes ago.
5: Well, it's only one train at this time of the evening. The 8:40 to London.
0: Wilson, take the parade.
6: All right, sir.
0: Do you want me to make the announcement?
7: Good Lord, he's gone.
0: Excuse me. Can I get through, please?
8: Hey, Sidney, who do you think you're shoving?
0: I'm sorry, madam, but I've got to get through. She is. Mrs. Gray! Fiona!
9: Oh, hello, George.
0: What are you doing? What's happened?
9: Nothing's happened, George. I'm just going back to London, that's all.
0: But why? You've never mentioned this. You've never even hinted.
9: I just thought it would be for the best. For both of us.
0: But I don't want you to go. My whole life is completely different now. I just live from one meeting to the next.
9: I know. I'm just the same.
0: Why does it have to be like this?
9: It's the only thing to do. People are talking.
0: Oh, people always talk. Who cares about that?
9: What about your wife?
0: There's no fear of them talking to her. She hasn't been outside the front door since Munich.
9: Oh, George, be sensible. You can't afford to have scandal and tittle-tattle.
10: Victoria train! Victoria train!
0: I don't care what people say.
9: You've got to think of your position and the bank.
0: Oh, damn the bloody bank.
9: George!
0: I'm sorry, but you mustn't take that train.
9: George, I've got to. It's the only sensible thing to do.
10: Warmington on seat! Warmington on seat! Victoria train!
0: Fiona, I implore you, don't take that train. Look, we'll only see each other once a week.
9: Please, George. You're making this awfully difficult for me. I've made up my mind. It's the only way.
0: Here, let me help you.
9: Thank you, George.
0: Please, Fiona. I've never begged anyone for anything in my life, but I'm begging you not to go.
9: I'm sorry, George.
10: Hurry along, please, hurry along.
9: Better get out, George, or you'll be coming to London too.
0: If only I could.
10: Close the doors, please. Close the doors. Close that door, please, sir.
0: What? Oh, yes, I'm sorry. How will I get in touch with you?
9: You won't be able to.
0: To write, won't you?
9: Maybe, after a while. I don't know.
0: Please promise me you'll write.
9: Very well. I'll write.
0: Oh, Fiona.
9: Dear George.
0: Please make it soon.
9: I'll try, George. I'll try. Goodbye, George. And thank you.
0: Goodbye, Fiona.

That episode of Dad's Army, based on the original television series by Jimmy Perry and David Croft, you heard Arthur Lowe as Captain Mannering, John LeMessurier, Sergeant Wilson, Clive Dunn, Corporal Jones, John Lorry, Private Fraser, Arnold Ridley, Private Godfrey, Ian Lavender, Private Pike, Larry Martin, Private Walker, Carmen Silvera, Mrs. Gray, Maurice Sugden, Mrs. Fox and the Waitress, and Wendy Richard as Edith Parrish. Mum's Army was adapted for radio by Harold Snowd and Michael Knowles and produced by John Dias.

sure that some time ago my brother and I were driving one evening to Chattanooga, Tennessee, from Atlanta. He was driving the car. And for some reason, the drivers were very mysterious that night. They didn't dim their lights, hardly any drivers passed by, yelling the sights. And I remember very vividly that my brother A.D. looked over and in a tone of anger said, "I know what I'm going to do. The next car that comes along here refuses to dim the light, I'm going to fail to dim mine and throw them on in all of their power." And I looked at him right quick and said, "Oh, no, don't do that. There's too much light on this highway. It will end up in mutual destruction for all. Somebody got to have some sense on this highway."

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while the saddle girth would stand, and he'd learn to ride while droving on the plains. And one was there, a stripling, on a small and weedy beast. He was something like a racehorse undersized, with a touch of time.

man said, that horse will never do. 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

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And the

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And the old man gave his orders. Boys, go at 'em from the jump. No use to try for fancy riding now. And Clancy, you must wheel them. 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And ride boldly, lad, and never fear the spills. For never yet was rider that could keep the mob in sight if once they gained the shelter of those hills. So Clancy rode to wheel him where the best and boldest riders take their place. And he raced his stock horse past them, and he made the ranges ring with the stock whip as he met them face to face. Then they halted for a moment while he swung the dreaded lash, but they saw their well-loved mountain full in view. And they charged beneath the stock whip with a sharp and sudden dash, and off into the mountain scrub they flew.

and sound at the bottom of that terrible descent. He was right among the horses as they climbed the farther hill, and the watchers on the mountain standing mute saw him ply the stock whip fiercely. He was right among them.

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Then they lost him for a moment where two mountain gullies met in the ranges. Oh, but a final glimpse reveals on a dim and distant hillside the wild horses racing yet with the man from Snowy River.

like a bloodhound on their track. Till they halted, cowed and beat, then he turned their heads for home, and alone and unassisted brought them back. But his hardy mountain pony, he could scarcely raise a trot. He was blood from hip to shoulders from the spur. But his pluck was still undaunted, and his courage fiery hot, for never yet was mountain horse a cur. And down by Kosciuszko, where the pine-clad ridges raise their torn and rugged battlements on high, where the air is clear as crystal, and the

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I leave certain jobs unfinished. 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I've had my share of life. And there is naught will age you quicker than sex combined with liquor. 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And I differ with the preacher. Omar Khayyam was my teacher, and I reckon his philosophy is true. For the road of life is foggy, just rough and boggy, but the pretty flowers grow along the track. So pluck them as you travel, 'cause once the judge's gavel falls in heaven, there'll be no roads coming back.

Australia is the freedom that we take as our right. Our pioneers and our ANZACs for this freedom gave their life. We mustn't take for granted for the best place here on earth, but give to her our heart and soul, for that is what she's worth.

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If I could pick

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It's the story of a busload of kids and two escaped cold-blooded murderers. It's the story of that old dog and his love for two little girls. Dog, when he was just a little pup, and they shared him with love and affection when he was growing up, with a little short tail and red-coloured ears. He looked less like a dog. He went with the girls daily to meet the school bus and work the station's cattle with very little fuss. Come afternoon, so they weren't alone, we knew with that old dog they'd get safely home. Then came the day which will haunt me as long as I live. Two escaped murderers hijacked that busload of kids. It was at our entrance where the drama begun. The bomb, the other had a gun. I was driving from a cattle sale with Bear Dog in the back when I saw the bus, the police, the cars on the track. And when reality in my blood cold, the worst was to come as the drama unfolded. While I stood around with the rest of the folk, and though I'd kicked the habit years before, I bit someone for a smoke. My hands were hot and sweaty, there's a tight knot inside my guts. God, how I cursed those two crazy nuts. And into this melee, Widow Johnson drove up. And with her, as always, was a pampered spotted mutt. Seeing Bear Dog, she locked Fifi in the ute and said, isn't it time you disposed of that stinking rot? Now this hurtful remark must have burned old Bear's ears, for he casually rolled round and peed on all wheels. And while all this was going on, one had a gun, the other had a bomb. The two isn't acting insane, stating they were innocent at one.

to blame. That society had dealt them an unjust blow. And without a cool million, they'd bust their blow. Then the driver was viciously knocked unconscious to the floor. As the other pulled my daughters outside the door, they screamed in terror. All the other kids cried. I thought there and then they were all to die. Then all hell broke loose, and from behind the bus came a streak of red, and a growl and a bark that would awake the dead. As the old dog lunged at the bomber's hand, the bomb was not but for the gun, like our forebears heard in Wars 2 and 1. Specks of blood were showing on the old dog's coat, yet he staggered up the steps and went for the throat. Well, the police soon had those two in check, then had to restrain an angry mob from stretching their necks. And amid the jubilation, the hugging, the kissing, the crying, the old dog that had saved those kids lay there, bleeding, dying. The miracles happen in the strangest ways. It was veterinarian Widow Johnson who saved old Bear that day. Through the following weeks, she tended him with dedication and love. An angel minus halo and wings, with a little help from above. Well, that was nearly 12 months ago, and he's finally on the mend. Why, he'd follow the widow and girls right to the rainbow's end. And though he's lame and much slower, when he meets the bus, a playful spotted pup is always near. The community's erected a monument there to honor that old dog. A life-size statue carved from a gnarled old coolabah log. But nearby, the kids have transplanted a rough old mole tree and nailed a sign to it reading, Bear Dog's Tree. And the tourists flock in thousands, take videos, photos as they pass by. Why, he's becoming more famous than the dog from Gundagai. Yes, I'd in cattle dog with a shaggy, rusty hide that gave all that he could give. For against all odds, he turned the tide and saved that busload.

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They say he ain't much on forever, his old heart's tougher than leather. 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

we are a little crazy. 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
1: Hello there, I'm Terry Daniel. Telstra says customers affected by last week's network outage can expect to receive compensation. A Senate inquiry into the incident has taken place in Canberra, which has revealed the meltdown was preventable. The telco says compensation will likely be determined on a case-by-case basis rather than a blanket payout. New data suggests a sharp drop in the number of daily smokers in Australia, but an increase in an Institute for Health and Welfare found just 5.6% of people smoke daily, down from more than 8% 2 years ago. Habit are now opting for illegal tobacco. This shopper says it isn't a surprise that people are turning to illegal products.
2: People are going to buy illegal tobacco no matter what, in my opinion. If the government's selling packets of cigarettes for $50 and the population's getting them for $10, why wouldn't they go here?
1: The federal government says it wants real charges with teeth over the deaths of two Australian teenagers in Laos. Mark Dransfield reports.
3: Holly Morton Bowles and her friend Bianca Jones died of methanol poisoning in 2024. There's charges likely to be laid over the incident, carry a maximum of 1 year's jail. Health Minister Mark Butler says a number of high-level talks have taken place regarding the deaths.
4: The Prime Minister has spoken to his counterpart. The Foreign Minister, Penny Wong, has spoken to her counterpart a number of times. And we appointed a special envoy to the Lao authorities could not have been clearer about Australia's expectations here.
1: Queensland police say they're bewildered by bad driving on Queensland roads. Miranda Workman reports.
5: A man pulled over in Rockhampton tested positive to methamphetamine. Two children in the back seat, one unbuckled. That's just one example of the kind of behaviour police have witnessed in their annual road safety campaign, Operation Cold Snap. In just three fines for drink or drug driving, 6,000 other fines issued. 19 lives have been lost. That's six deaths a week. Assistant Commissioner Rhys Wildman is outraged.
6: It's abhorrent. I just do not understand.
5: Despite the operation finishing tonight, he says police won't let up and people who do the wrong thing will face consequences. Miranda Workman, Brisbane.
1: Two more cases of H5 bird flu have been confirmed in Western Australia, taking nationwide cases to 17. Meantime, a whale carcass, which washed up on a Sydney beach, is also being... The rescue organisation's president, Ashley Ryan, says results on the humpback calf are expected in the next 24 hours.
7: So we haven't seen any cases of the bird flu affecting marine mammals, but we have seen on Heard Island that the strain has wiped out large numbers of elephant seals.
1: Also making news, an investigation is underway after a truck driver was killed in a fiery crash along the Hume Highway in New South Wales South. And the US president has used a national address to accuse China of gaining access to the personal information of millions of his country's voters. This is Air News. The Cronulla Sharks have defeated the Newcastle Knights 20-18 in Cronulla. And the Sydney Roosters have popped into second place on the NRL live ladder. A 14-6 win for the Sydney Roosters over the Melbourne Storm at Sydney Football Stadium. The Storm's injury crisis deepened with a potentially season-ending Achilles injury to Will Warbrick. Roosters half Sam Walker told Nine they were tough opponents.
8: Yeah, they turned up. Yeah, all credit to them. Obviously losing a fair few players and obviously losing your winger during the games. Always tough there. And yeah, it was definitely a battle out here. Pretty wet, slippery conditions. The field's chalking up pretty bad out here. But yeah, happy to get the 2 points. But there's definitely a lot to work for.
1: The AFL action saw the Adelaide Crows take a 16-point win over the Sydney Swans, 13-9-87 to 10-11-71 at the SCG. That moves the Crows to third on the AFL ladder. Crows forward Darcy Fogarty telling Fox Footy he knew they'd need to keep the pressure on.
9: Huge win, yeah. We knew what we were up against coming here with the amount of pressure they bring. And that was a big focus for us to sort of try and handle that and bring our own pressure. So I thought we did that really well and we were lucky enough to come away with the win tonight.
1: Outgoing Wallabies coach Joe Smith is confident Australia is better placed than when he started ahead of his farewell test against Italy in Perth.
10: I know people will look at the stark results and that's how you judge. I fully understand that, but the number of tries we're scoring, the improvements we've seen in some of our set-piece work, I do feel like the brand of rugby we play is part of what's bringing crowds back to the game.

day, Potts Farm was a place to go. Load a truck up, hit the dirt road. Jump the barbed wire, spread the word. Light the bonfire and call the girls. King in the can and the Marlboro man. Jack and Jim were a few good men. We learned how to kiss and cuss and fight too. Better watch out for the boys in blue. And all this small town, he said, she said. Ain't it funny how rumors spread like I know something y'all don't know. And that talk is getting old. You better mind your business, man. Watch your mouth. Before I have to knock that loud mouth out. I'm tired of talking, man. Y'all ain't listening. The more

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1: Hello there, I'm Terry Daniel. Telstra says customers affected by last week's network outage can expect to receive compensation. The incident has taken place in Canberra, which has revealed the meltdown was preventable. The telco says compensation will likely be determined on a case-by-case basis rather than a blanket payout. New data suggests a sharp drop in the number of daily smokers in Australia, but an increase in illicit tobacco use. The Institute for Health and Welfare found just 5.6% of people smoke daily, down from more than 8% 2 years ago. A third of those who continue the habit are now opting for illegal tobacco. This shopper says it isn't a surprise that people are turning to illegal products.
2: People are going to buy illegal tobacco no matter what, in my opinion. If the government's selling a pack of cigarettes for $50 and the population's getting them for $10, why wouldn't they go here?
1: The federal government says it wants real charges with teeth over the deaths of two Australian teenagers in Laos. Mark Dransfield reports.
3: Holly Morton.

0: Bowles and her friend Bianca Jones died of methanol poisoning in 2024. Their loved ones have been told the most serious charges likely to be laid over the incident carry a maximum of... Mark Butler says a number of high-level talks have taken place regarding the deaths.
1: The Prime Minister has spoken to his counterpart. The Foreign Minister, Penny Wong, has spoken to her counterpart a number of times. And we appointed a special envoy to ensure that on an ongoing basis the Lao authorities could not have been clearer about Australia's expectations here.
2: Queensland police say they're bewildered by bad driving on Queensland roads. Miranda Workman reports.
3: A man pulled over in Rockhampton tested positive to methamphetamine. Two children in the back seat, one unbuckled. That's just one example of the kind of behaviour police have witnessed in their annual road safety campaign, Operation Cold Snap. In just 3 weeks, 1,500 drivers fined for drink or drug driving, 6,000 other fines issued. 19 lives have been lost. That's six deaths a week. Assistant Commissioner Rhys Wildman is outraged.
4: As a parent and a grandparent, it's abhorrent.
3: Despite the operation finishing tonight, he says police won't let up and people who do the wrong thing will face consequences. Miranda Workman, Brisbane.
2: Two more cases of H5 bird flu have been confirmed in Western Australia, taking nationwide cases to 17. Meantime, a whale carcass, which washed up on a Sydney beach, is also being tested for the H5 strain. The rescue organisation's president, Ashley Ryan, says results on the humpback calf are expected in the next 24 hours.
5: So in Australia yet of the bird flu affecting marine mammals, but we have seen on Heard Island that the strain has wiped out large numbers of elephant seals.
2: Also making news, an investigation is underway after a truck driver was killed in a fiery crash along the south. And the US president has used a national address to accuse China of gaining access to the personal information of millions of his country's voters. This is Air News. The Cronulla Sharks have defeated the Newcastle Knights 20-18 in Cronulla. And the Sydney Roosters have popped into second place on the NRL live ladder. A 14-6 win for the Sydney Roosters over the Melbourne Storm at Sydney Football Stadium. The Storm's injury crisis deepened with a potentially season-ending Achilles injury to Will Warbrick. Roosters half Sam Walker told Nine they were tough opponents.
6: Yeah, they turned up. Yeah, all credit to them. Obviously losing a fair few players and obviously losing your winger during the games. Always tough there. And yeah, it was definitely a battle out here. Pretty wet, slippery conditions. The field's chalking up pretty bad out here. But yeah, happy to get the 2 points. But there's definitely a lot to work for.
2: The AFL action saw the Adelaide Crows take a 16-point win over the Sydney Swans. 13-9-87 to 10-11-71 at the SCG. That moves the Crows to third on the AFL ladder. Telling Fox Footy, he knew they'd need to keep the pressure on.
7: Huge win, yeah. We knew what we were up against coming here with the amount of pressure they bring. And that was a big focus for us to sort of try and handle that and bring our own pressure. So I thought we did that really well and we're lucky enough to come away with the win tonight.
2: Outgoing Wallabies coach Joe Smith is confident Australia is better placed than when he started ahead of his farewell test against Italy in Perth.
8: I know people will look at the stark results and that's how you're judged. I fully understand that, but the number of tries we're scoring, the improvements we've seen in some of our set-piece work we play is part of what's bringing crowds back to the game.
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11: Burner weather. The current, we're reaching a high of 22 today. Partly cloudy with the medium chance of showers. Suddenly winds up to 30 kilometres per hour. Sunday, shower or two. Suddenly winds up to 35 kilometres per hour. Reaching a high of 22 and a low of 12. Monday and Tuesday are similar conditions with medium chance of showers and suddenly winds with a high of 23 and a low of 13 for Monday. And Tuesday is a high of 23 and a low of 11.
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Welcome to Brekkie with Joe, live from the studios of Room FM 100.1 Community Radio. Bit dark when I was coming in this morning, that's for sure. A little bit cool too. And sorry to say the phones are out of action this morning, so we're hoping to fix that as soon as we can. And did you know that it's World Listening Day? So let's kick off the show with a couple of listening songs. 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

And that song was number one in July in 1973. So today I'm doing signature songs as per usual, which I do on a Saturday. And then I will be playing some number ones from the 70s, which should be interesting. I quite like the 70s, as everybody knows. And the next song is a signature song, and it is Bobby Darin with Mack the Knife.

body just oozing life. And someone sneaking round the corner. Could that someone be Mac the Knife? Down by the river, don't you know?

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And it's happy listening day today. So here is Roxette and Listen to Your Heart.

Well, it's a bit exciting, just warning people. I've got two birthday calls, unbelievable. And the first one goes out to Darcy Kitzelman. Happy 21st birthday. Have a great day. One to remember. Lots of love, Nena and Alan. And sorry, but I couldn't find the song that you want, but I think this is a pretty one. And it's John Denver, and it's Thanks to You. And this is going out to Darcy.

happy birthday, Darcy, and I bet Nana and Alan are so thankful to have you in their lives. And I wish you all the best. 21, that's amazing. And we have another birthday call. Oh, if it never rains, it pours. And it's to Chook. And it's happy birthday from all your favourite presenters and all the presenters here at RIM FM 100.1. And we are grateful for your support. And this song is... It's chosen for you, and it's this is for you, Chook.

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1: 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And that is from RIM FM 100.1. And I hope you have a wonderful day. And nearly forgot, all birthday calls for this week will go into Friday's draw for your chance to win a cake from our sponsor, Sugarloaf Bakery.
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0: birthday.
1: Remember that one birthday call per person will go into a monthly draw for a bistro voucher to the value of $40. 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For bookings, phone 54631

Yes, we have a anniversary as well. Oh, busy, busy. Happy anniversary to my darling husband, Glenn, celebrating 45 years of married love, Gail. So that's Gail and Glenn Leisner. And, yes, and the song that they wanted today was You're My Angel, Brooks and Dunn. So this is for you, Gail and Glenn.

0: such a beautiful song, and 45 years, that's amazing, Gail. Hope you have a lovely day today. And all anniversary calls for this week will go into Friday's draw for your chance to win a coffee, Sandy Lee Kitchen.
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1: 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Now, the next song that I have for you is, well, I've got two songs coming up. And the next band was formed in 1966, featuring Stephen Stills, who formed the supergroup Crosby, Stills, Nash & Young. So I have a double play of Buffalo Springfield, For What It's Worth, and Our House, Crosby, Stills, Nash & Young. I hope you enjoy.

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So phone 5463 1228 to register your birthday and anniversary call.

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1: Hello, I'm Kim Cartwright. The owner of a distillery in Laos has now been charged over the methanol poisoning deaths of two Australian teenagers. Holly Morton Bowles and Bianca Jones died after drinking tainted alcohol at a hostel in 2024. Two Danish citizens were his officials, saying the business owner faces up to 4 years in prison for selling hazardous food and operating illegally. It comes after loved ones were previously told the maximum sentence could be just 1 year. Telstra says customers impacted by last week's network outage can expect to receive compensation. A Senate inquiry into the incident is taking place in Canberra, which has revealed the outage was preventable. The telco says compensation

0: will likely be determined on a case-by-case basis rather than a blanket payout. Inquiry Chair Sarah Hanson-Young has clashed with Telstra CEO Vicky Brady over how customers will be reimbursed.
1: Will the compensation be in cash or in credit?
2: It will vary. I would expect a majority of customers will be in credit, but that will vary depending on some of the organisations we're engaging with.
0: Authorities say they'll continue to crack down on illicit nicotine products as data suggests smoking rates are declining. Nicotine pouches have soared in popularity, overtaking traditional cigarettes in the latest data. The pouches are due to be banned, even with a prescription, from next Friday. Assistant Customs Minister now increase on those trying to sell the products illegally.
3: Now, Australians wouldn't put up with a meth lab in the middle of their strip shopping centre, run by organised criminals, and neither should they put up with criminals running tobacco shops.
0: The US and Iran have widened attacks as the renewed conflict shows no sign of de-escalation. American forces have struck multiple bridges, while Tehran responded with the largest retaliatory strikes since the peace deal collapsed. Several Arab nations have condemned Iran's action on US bases and urged the two countries to return to the negotiating table. WA's Prison Officers Union has accused the Department of Justice of downplaying an incident at a maximum security prison in Perth. The department says around seven prisoners were behind the disturbance in their unit wing on Thursday. One officer suffered a minor injury and damage to the unit is being assessed. The union says the sector is woefully understaffed. In the UK, Andy Burnham has become the leader of the Labour Party, paving the way for the former Mayor of Greater Manchester to take the role of UK Prime Minister from Keir Starmer. The new leader says he wants to fix the big things that politics has neglected. Former Home Secretary David Blunkett thinks Andy Burnham will shake up a series of cabinet posts.
4: I think there will be changes. They won't be dramatically disruptive, but he will bring in people who he knows share his views, share his values.
0: And Australia's financial services regulator is urging people to be wary of pump and dump scams. The behaviour involves tricking potential investors on social media with the promise of lucrative shares to artificially increase stock prices. ASIC Commissioner Alan Kirkland says scammers impersonate financial institutions or use fake celebrity endorsements to lure people in.
5: They then try to get you to join a private messaging group on an app like WhatsApp where they'll encourage you to invest in a stock. And what they're really trying to do is to drive up the value of that stock so that the scammers can then sell out and make a bunch of money while everybody else loses out.
0: This is Air News. The Sydney Roosters have popped into second place on the NRL live ladder after a win last night. Terry Daniel with the results.
6: It was a 14-6 win for the Sydney Roosters over the Millennium. The Storm's injury crisis in Achilles injury to Will Warbrick. Roosters half Sam Walker told Nine they were tough opponents.
7: Yeah, they turned up. Yeah, all credit to them. Obviously losing a fair few players and obviously losing your winger during the games. Always tough there. And yeah, it was definitely a battle out here. Pretty wet, slippery conditions. The field's chalking up pretty bad out here. But yeah, happy to get the 2 points. But there's definitely a lot to work for.
6: In the early game, the Cronulla Sharks defeated the Newcastle Knights 20-18 in Cronulla. Terry Daniel, Air Sport.
0: Lions veteran Dane Zorko won't be taking West Coast for granted in tonight's clash. Brisbane are fourth on the ladder while the Eagles are struggling at 16th. Zorko says the team is still fierce competition.
8: I saw that last week against the Western Bulldogs. They played some superb football. Unfortunately for them, they couldn't get the result done, but they play enough games like that, they're going to win a lot more. And you can certainly see the direction they're heading in. So, yeah, we're wary, no doubt about it.
0: Last night, the Adelaide Crows had a 16-point win over Sydney Swans, 13-9-87 to 10-11-71 at the SCG. And Aussie golfer Lucas Herbert has raised his chip. He now leads the standings by a shot after hitting a round of Independent Radio News.
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11: Boona weather. Current temperature is 16.2. We're reaching a high of 22 today. Partly cloudy, medium chance of showers, and southerly winds up to 30 k's per hour. Tomorrow, Sunday, is a high 22 and a low of 12, with a shower or two, southerly winds up to 35 kilometres per hour. And Monday and Tuesday, similar conditions, medium chance of showers, with southerly winds reaching a high.

0: by 23 and a low of 13 on Monday, and Tuesday a high 23 and a low of 11.
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You're listening to Room Radio. I'm Jack Wonky and I'm sharing your breakfast this morning. And it's World Listening Day today. So, of course, I had to have listened to the music. The next song we'll have is the band. The monkeys. The band. The band. The band. The band. The band. The band. The band. The band. The band. The band. The band. The band. The band. The band. The band. The band. The band. The band. The band. The band. The band. The band. The band. The band. The band. The band. The band. The band. The band. The band. The band. The band. The band. The band. The band. The band. The band. The band. The band. The band. The band. The band. The band. The band. The band. The band. The band. The band. The band. The band. The band. The band. The band. The band. The band. The band. The band. The band. The band. The band. The band. The band. The band. The band. The band. The band. The band. The band. The band. The band. The band. The band. The band. The band. The band. The band. The band. The band. The band. The band. The band. The band. The band. The band. The band. The band. The band. The band. The band. The band. The band. The band. The band. The band. The band. The band. The band. The band. The band. The band. The band. The band. The band. The band. The band. The band. The band. The band. The band. The band. The band. The band. The band. The band. The band. The band. The band. The band. The band. The band. The band. The band. The band. The band. The band.

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2: 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And the song we played before, that was Listen to What the Man Said by Paul McCartney and Wings, because it's World Listening Day today. And I thought, what are you listening to? I hope you're listening to me loud and clear.

And what are you listening to? You're listening to Room FM 100.1 Community Radio. What a great song. Enjoyed that one. And the next song is a Saturday signature song. And this is a song that is really well known from the artists. But I often ponder this question. What kung fu fighting? And I thought, I know for a fact I was not doing kung fu fighting. But here is Carl Duggars, and he's doing kung fu fighting. Here it is.

Well, I was hoping you were practicing your kung fu fighting. That'll keep you warm on this cool day. And we got another signature song, and this is Nick Lowe with Krill.

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2: 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And let's go back to a one-hit wonder and also a signature song of Mr. Big and To Be With You.

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1: Hello, I'm Kim Cartwright. The owner of a distillery in Laos has now been charged over the methanol poisoning deaths of two Australian teenagers. Holly Morton Bowles and Bianca Jones died after drinking tainted alcohol at a hostel in 2024. Two Danish citizens were also killed in the incident, with the country's officials saying the business owner faces up to 4 years in prison for selling hazardous food and operating illegally. It comes after loved ones were previously told the maximum sentence could be just. Customers impacted by last week's network outage can expect to receive compensation. A Senate inquiry into the incident is taking place in Canberra, which has revealed the outage was preventable. The telco says compensation will likely be determined on a case-by-case basis rather than a blanket payout. Inquiry Chair Sarah Hanson-Young has clashed with Telstra CEO Vicky Brady over how customers will be reimbursed.
2: Will the compensation be in cash or in credit?
3: It will vary. I would expect a majority of customers will be in credit, but that will vary depending on some of the organisations we're engaging with.
1: Authorities say they'll continue to crack down on illicit nicotine products as data suggests smoking rates are declining. Nicotine pouches have soared in popularity, overtaking traditional cigarettes in the latest data. The pouches are due to be banned, even with a prescription, from next Friday. Assistant Customs Minister Julian Hill says the focus will now increase on those trying to sell the products illegally.
4: Now, Australians wouldn't put up with a meth lab in the middle of their strip shopping centre run by organised criminals, and neither should they put up with criminals running tobacco shops.
1: The US and Iran have widened attacks as the renewed conflict shows no sign of de-escalation. American forces have struck multiple bridges, while Tehran responded with the largest retaliatory strikes since the peace deal collapsed. Several Arab nations have condemned Iran's action on US bases and urged the two countries to return to the negotiating table. WA's Prison Officers Union has accused the Department of Justice of downplaying an incident at a maximum security prison in Perth. The department says around seven prisoners were behind the disturbance in their unit wing on Thursday. One officer suffered a minor injury and damage to the unit is being assessed. The union says the sector is woefully understaffed. In the UK, Andy Burnham has become the leader of the Labour Party, paving the way for the former Mayor of Greater Manchester to take the role of UK Prime Minister from Keir Starmer. The new leader says he wants to fix the big things that politics has neglected. Former Home Secretary David Blunkett

0: thinks Andy Burnham will shake up a series of cabinet posts.
1: I think there will be changes. They won't be dramatically disruptive, but he will bring in people who he knows share his views, share his values.
0: And Australia's financial services regulator is urging people to be wary of pump and dump scams. The behaviour involves tricking potential investors on social media with the promise of lucrative shares to artificially increase stock prices. ASIC Commissioner Alan Kirkland says scammers impersonate financial institutions or use fake celebrity endorsements to lure people in.
2: They then try to get you to join a private messaging group on an app like WhatsApp where they'll encourage you to invest in a stock. And what they're really trying to do is to drive up the value of that stock so that the scammers can then sell out and make a bunch of money while everybody else loses out.
0: This is Air News. The Sydney Roosters have popped into second place on the NRL live ladder after a win last night. Terry Daniel with the results.
3: It was a 14-6 win for the Sydney Roosters over the Melbourne Storm at the Sydney Football Stadium. The Storm's injury crisis deepened with a potentially season-ending Achilles injury to Will Warbrick. Roosters half Sam Walker told Nine they were tough opponents.
4: Yeah, they turned up. Yeah, all credit to them. Obviously losing a fair few players and obviously losing your winger during the games. Always tough there. And yeah, it was definitely a battle out here. Pretty wet, slippery conditions. The field's chalking up pretty bad out here. But yeah, happy to get the 2 points. But there's definitely a lot to work for.
3: In the early game, the Cronulla Sharks defeated the Newcastle Knights 20-18 in Cronulla. Terry Daniel, Air Sport.
0: Lions veteran Dane Zorko won't be taking West Coast for granted in tonight's clash. Brisbane are fourth on the ladder while the Eagles are struggling at 16th. Zorko says the team is still fierce competition.
5: I saw that last week against the Western Bulldogs. They played some superb football. Unfortunately for them, they couldn't get the result done, but they play enough games like that, they're going to win a lot more, and you can certainly see the direction they're heading in. So, yeah, we're wary, no doubt about it.
0: Last night, the Adelaide Crows had a 16-point win over Sydney Swans, 11-71 at the SCG. And Aussie golfer Lucas Herbert has raised eyebrows at the round two of the Open Championship. He now leads the standings by a shot after hitting a round of 62. Australian Independent Radio News.
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8: Boona weather today, partly cloudy with a medium chance of showers, southerly winds up to 30 k's per hour, reaching a high of 22, and the 3-day forecast is Sunday, a shower or two with southerly winds up to 35 kilometres per hour, reaching a high of 22 and a low of 12. Monday, medium chance of showers with a high of 23 and a low of 13, and Tuesday, partly cloudy with also a medium chance of showers with a high of 23 and a low of 11, and the current temperature in Boona is 17.7.
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90.1 Community Radio. I'm Joe Profke, and I'm sharing your brekkie this morning, but only a short brekkie. I will finish at 9:45 today. So I'll play some Aussie hits this last final hour. And that was sports, of course, with Who Listens to the Radio. And the next song, now listen. Now, if I say that, you know what song I'm going to play, don't you? And it's Daddy Cool, Eagle Rock. And that was number one in July 1971. And it's also their signature song. So here is Daddy Cool.

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And the next song I will play for you. Did you know that In Excess, the very best of In Excess, charted for 532 weeks? Would you believe? Nearly 10 years. My goodness, they must have made a packet out of that. And it was number one for seven weeks, which is pretty impressive. And it is World Listening Day. I know you've heard it several times today. So this is Listen Like Thieves, In Excess.

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2: 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The next song I have for you is a brand new song, and it's from Andrew Ferris. And he was from he was from INXS. And this one is called Rolling Home. So this is brand new. Hope you enjoy.

0: Great song. Really good. And the next song I have was number one in 1978, and it was John Travolta and, of course, our very own Olivia Newton-John, and You're the One That I Want. Here it is.
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2: 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And another song that featured on the charts in July, and 50 years ago, would you believe it? And this is Sherbet with How's That?

0: and I'll say goodbye. We're having a short show today, so I'll play a couple more songs, and I'll be back next week from 7 o'clock to 11, so I'll be the normal time. Okay, so catch you next week, and keep safe. This is Billy Field with You Weren't in Love with Me.
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Hello, I'm Kim Cartwright. 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Police say a group forced entry into a Muswellbrook home, assaulting a resident and fleeing with two children aged 4 and 7. One suspect was caught immediately after the incident last month, while three more men were arrested yesterday and are now before the court.